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12: A severe thunderstorm watch continues until 8 p.m. tonight. Thunderstorms likely tonight. Otherwise, mainly cloudy skies expected. Lows dip down to about 61. Winds out of the east, 8 to 15 miles per hour. Daytime highs approaching 81 tomorrow. Overcast skies. And that's your forecast. I'm weatherology meteorologist Paul Trombley. Get the latest weather updates online at MinnesotaDailyWeather.com. Right now, it's 67 degrees.
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1: Hey, and we're here on the Thursday. Thursday is officially the new Tuesday. Number 6 this week is Steve Lacy with Oh Yeah. 5, Tame Impala, Loser. Number 4 is The Cure, Olivia Rodrigo. 3, Olivia Rodrigo again with Stupid Song. Number 2 most streamed is Malcolm Todd with Earrings, and the number 1 most streamed. I've lost count. It's been so many weeks in a row now. Ella Langley, Tunes in Texas, number 1 most streams.
4: It's now the longest running non-holiday number 1 song on the Billboard Hot 100. Of course, Mariah Carey's All I Want for Christmas comes back every couple of years, so it adds a few more onto her, but they were not consecutive, and it's not a normal song. So technically, this is the biggest song of all time.
1: Oh my God, this is incredible. I mean, this is truly incredible.
4: And we'll play it again for all the people who don't like it. Why do they play that song so much? Because everybody likes it.
1: In a few months. All right, Jason, you got it.

0: last night. Tame Impala, Loser from Spider-Man. Brand new day. Good to the very last drop. Thank you for being here tonight. Your shout-outs and dedications, whatever you like, old or new, it's up to you. And right now,
1: Secret Sound.
0: It's your chance to win something, but you got to be first to correctly identify what this sound is, all right? Listen closely. We got a tough one. I know. We say that every single night, so let's just play and shut up. One more time. That makes me dizzy. What's the secret sound? Call now and win. The number, write it down, stick it in your contacts, put us on speed dial. It's the only one that works. 85 Live Line. 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
14: A severe thunderstorm watch continues until 8 p.m. tonight. Thunderstorms likely tonight. Otherwise, mainly cloudy skies expected. Lows dip down to about 61. Winds out of the east, 8 to 15 miles per hour. Daytime highs approaching 81 tomorrow. Overcast skies. And that's your forecast. I'm weatherology meteorologist Paul Trombley. Get the latest weather updates online at MinnesotaDailyWeather.com. Right now, it's 67 degrees.
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9: A severe thunderstorm watch remains in effect. Storms likely tonight. Otherwise, mainly cloudy skies expected. Lows level off around 58. Easterly winds 8 to 15 miles per hour. High temperatures reach up to 81 tomorrow. Cloudy skies expected. And that's your forecast. I'm weatherology meteorologist Paul Frobley. Get the latest weather updates online at minnesotadailyweather.com. Right now, it's 65 degrees.
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11: We got one of these spider traps here in the studio, because I swear we have more crawling around than any other place on planet Earth. And we finally got one. I'm so happy they're really paying off. I paid $17 for a six-pack. Now, though, you just got to be first to call us, correctly identifying the titles of these three songs, all from 2013. 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

0: Lifeline. Neon Trees, whatever happened to them? In fact, they were the first celebrity I ever talked to. I was 12 years old. They happened to be in the very studio that I do my show from right now. And Everybody Talks was a brand new song. It was 2012. And I called up and made some inappropriate joke. They hung up on me. Jason from Scranton, Pennsylvania, he calls us all the time, and I'm sure he will now, because Neon Trees will actually be in Scranton this Saturday night at the Pavilion in Montage Mountain. Get this, the show starts at 7:03 p.m. I thought that was oddly specific. Anyways, my name's Mason. We're live all about you, all requests all night long. Later on, we do an hour of your throwbacks. And in 10 minutes, the brand new Miley Cyrus, which just came out a few hours ago. It's the title track off her new album, Bass Persuades, which comes out September 18th. We played it earlier tonight on Make It or Break It. We don't want to tell you exactly what people voted because we don't want to tilt the vote. So we're going to do it again and ask for your live feedback and then tally it all up and tell you if we're going to ever play it again or just smash it to pieces. 85 Live Line right now. What do you want to hear?
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19: A severe thunderstorm watch remains in effect. Storms likely tonight, otherwise mainly cloudy skies expected. Lows level off around 58, easterly winds 8 to 15 miles per hour. High temperatures reach up to 81 tomorrow. Cloudy skies expected. And that's your forecast. I'm weatherology meteorologist Paul Frombly. Get the latest weather updates online at minnesotadailyweather.com. Right now, it's 65 degrees.
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10: A severe thunderstorm watch remains in effect. Storms likely tonight. Otherwise, mainly cloudy skies expected. Lows level off around 58. Easterly winds 8 to 15 miles per hour. High temperatures reach up to 81 tomorrow. Cloudy skies expected. And that's your forecast. I'm weatherology meteorologist Paul Frombly. Get the latest weather updates online at minnesotadailyweather.com. Right now, it's 65 degrees.
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0: Live line. I love it. I love it. I love it. And Labor Day weekend coming up. What are you going to be doing? Where are you going? You're going on a little vacation. You got an extended weekend. Oh, we hope that you party with us tomorrow night and Saturday with the Party Songs weekend. We'll have people here in the studio screaming and yelling, prizes to give away, and all the best music, old and new, because you choose it. We did Make It or Break It earlier tonight. In fact, we played the brand new Miley Cyrus Bass Persuades twice. First time, it was overall negative reaction. It was 24 people who broke it, which means they hate it, and only 17 made it, which means they like it. Second time we played it, which is about 45 minutes ago, we did 29 make it and 25 break it. So it was better than worse. But the overall total score was 46 make it, 49 break it. I hope she's not done. I mean, she always goes away and comes back with this new style, and I'm sure right now it's just really tough with the loss of Dolly Parton, who is her godmother. But the album comes out September 18th, and we hope it's fabulous, so we love her anyways, no matter what. 85 Liveline is the number to call for your shout-outs and dedications. Throwback Thursday requests. We play a whole hour of them starting in 10 minutes. So get on now. No busy signals. 85 Liveline.
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21: A severe thunderstorm watch remains in effect. Storms likely tonight, otherwise mainly cloudy skies expected. Lows level off around 58, easterly winds 8 to 15 miles per hour. High temperatures reach up to 81 tomorrow. Cloudy skies expected. And that's your forecast. I'm weatherology meteorologist Paul Frombly. Get the latest weather updates online at minnesotadailyweather.com. Right now, it's 65 degrees.
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9: A severe thunderstorm watch continues until 11 p.m. tonight. Chance of thunderstorms tonight. Otherwise, mainly cloudy skies expected. Lows level off around 58. Easterly winds 5 to 10 miles per hour. Overcast skies tomorrow. Highs level off around 81. And that's your forecast. I'm weatherology meteorologist Paul Frombly. Get the latest weather updates online at MinnesotaDailyWeather.com. Right now, 66.
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12: Try to hear Machiavelli 20 in my pocket.
11: Oh, Macklemore?
12: Macklemore, yeah. That's the one.
11: I was so confused. Thrift Shop, yeah.
12: Is that what it is? Thrift Shop.
11: $20 Macklemore? In my pocket.
12: Yeah.
11: Who's this?
12: My name's Anthony.
11: Where are you calling from, Anthony?
12: Cache Lake, Minnesota.
11: You sound so mysterious.
12: What? I'm serious.
11: Yeah, very serious. What? I don't want to upset you.
12: I got a joke for you.
11: Yeah, go for it.
12: I got a joke for you. Black birds make black babies, and white birds make white babies. What kind of birds don't make babies?
11: I'm not sure.

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19: Chance for scattered storms tonight. Otherwise, mainly cloudy skies expected. Lows level off around 58. Easterly winds, 5 to 10 miles per hour. Highs level off around 81 tomorrow. Overcast skies. Mainly clear skies tomorrow night. Lows level off around 61. That's your forecast. I'm weatherology meteorologist Paul Trombley. Get the latest weather updates online at MinnesotaDailyWeather.com. Currently 64.
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0: He's one of the biggest names behind K-pop, and he's facing serious allegations. The case is moving forward. Bang is his name. Bang Si-hyuk, widely credited with building BTS into a global phenomenon and turning HYBE into one of the most influential companies in music. But now his legal team is having to deny wrongdoing. They say consistently responded with evidence and facts, but prosecutors said, well, it looks like you did something illegal. They don't speak that way in South Korea, but they're going to send it to prosecutors for review. I'm Hayden. I don't know much about the legal aspects of this case, but that's music news.
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17: chance for scattered storms tonight. Otherwise, mainly cloudy skies expected. Lows level off around 58. Easterly winds 5 to 10 miles per hour. Highs level off around 81 tomorrow. Overcast skies. Mainly clear skies tomorrow night. Lows level off around 61. That's your forecast. I'm weatherology meteorologist Paul Trombley. Get the latest weather updates online at minnesotadailyweather.com. Currently 64.
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17: Chance for scattered storms tonight. Otherwise, mainly cloudy skies expected. Lows level off around 58. Easterly winds, 5 to 10 miles per hour. Highs level off around 81 tomorrow. Overcast skies. Mainly clear skies tomorrow night. Lows level off around 61. That's your forecast. I'm weatherology meteorologist Paul Trombley. Get the latest weather updates online at minnesotadailyweather.com. Currently 64.

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0: Ranker put together a list of the strangest rules you have to follow out there in the Nevada desert for the Burning Man Festival. Some of them are obviously optional. Go ahead, kill jackrabbits. According to the survival guide, there are jackrabbits in the area. Not worth jeopardizing your safety to swerve in an attempt to avoid them. Oh my. They say bring bacon if you want to make friends. It's one of the most sought after commodities. No easier way to be a hero than to walk around handing it out. You can't pick your own playa name. Everyone gets a nickname out on the playa, but it's traditionally given to you by others based on specific personality, identity, or behaviors. Money is forbidden. That's kind of crazy. You don't barter either. You share, and without the expectation of reciprocation. No photography. It's not completely banned, but there are strict rules. No feathers either, because Burning Man has a leave no trace policy, and feathers tend not to comply. You have to get rid of your own garbage. Due to the leave no trace policy, there are no trash cans at Burning Man. You got to bring quality footwear so you don't hurt your feet, and don't try to plant anything.
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15: Chance for scattered storms overnight. Otherwise, mainly cloudy skies expected. Lows level off around 58. Winds out of the east, 5 to 10 miles per hour. Cloudy skies expected Friday. Daytime highs approaching 81. Mainly clear skies Friday night. Lows dip down to about 61. And that's your forecast. I'm weatherology meteorologist Paul Frombly. Get the latest weather updates online at MinnesotaDailyWeather.com. Currently, it's 63 degrees.

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9: Chance for scattered storms overnight. Otherwise, mainly cloudy skies expected. Lows level off around 58. Winds out of the east, 5 to 10 miles per hour. Cloudy skies expected Friday. Daytime highs approaching 81. Mainly clear skies Friday night. Lows dip down to about 61. And that's your forecast. I'm weatherology meteorologist Paul Trombley. Get the latest weather updates online at MinnesotaDailyWeather.com. Currently, it's 63 degrees.

0: Well, this is an interesting trend in dating. Have you heard about this? Apparently, some men aren't showering or using deodorant before dates intentionally because they're pheromone maxing. Ignoring basic hygiene isn't the only way to boost your pheromones. Some men are even wearing unwashed shirts and drinking their own urine to sweat out toxins. That's a little crazy. The idea is that if you amplify your natural musk, you will become biologically irresistible, which is not an exact science. Studies on human pheromones are inconclusive, but if you don't need studies, just try it. See how real women react. That's all the data you need. I'd shower if I were you. Just a bit of advice.
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16: Lows level off around 58 overnight under partly cloudy skies. Winds out of the east around 5 miles per hour. cloudy skies with a few peaks of sun. Friday, high temperatures reach up to 81. Lows level off around 61. Friday night, mainly clear skies. That's your forecast. I'm weatherology meteorologist Paul Trombley. Get the latest weather updates online at minnesotadailyweather.com. Currently, it's 62 degrees.
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14: Lows level off around 58 overnight under partly cloudy skies. Winds out of the east around 5 miles per hour. Cloudy skies with a few peaks of sun. Friday, high temperatures reach up to 81. Lows level off around 61. Friday night, mainly clear skies. That's your forecast. I'm weatherology meteorologist Paul Trombley. Get the latest weather updates online at minnesotadailyweather.com. Currently, it's 62 degrees.

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0: All right, let's talk about Gen Z declaring that younger people had officially canceled the thumbs up emoji, arguing that it came across as cold, dismissive, or passive aggressive. Now it's back in the news again, another viral post, because people still can't seem to agree. A lot of people agree that a simple thumbs up feels cold compared to a friendly written response, but then Gen X jumped into the comments with plenty of sarcastic thumbs up emojis, saying that they have no plans to retire it anytime soon. One person replied with only, "Okay," which might be even more controversial. So since generations react to emojis so differently, maybe it's best to take a few extra seconds to type out a response. If you're sticking with the thumbs up, consider throwing an eye roll emoji too. That should take it up a notch.
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17: Next 103 weather. Lows level off around 58 overnight under partly cloudy skies. Winds out of the east around 5 miles per hour. Cloudy skies with a few peaks of sun. Friday, high temperatures reach up to 81. Lows level off around 61. Friday night, mainly clear skies. That's your forecast. I'm weatherology meteorologist Paul Trombley. Get the latest weather updates online at MinnesotaDailyWeather.com. Right now, it's 63 degrees.

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0: Hey, thanks for listening. Kendall hanging with you and Zac Efron dropping a condom on the red carpet at the premiere of The Lorax in 2012 tops the list of the most embarrassing celebrity moments of all time. What else is on there? We'll dive in coming up. Taylor and Kelly Clarkson too.
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11: Lows level off around 58 overnight under partly cloudy skies. Winds out of the east around 5 miles per hour. Cloudy skies with a few peaks of sun. Friday, high temperatures reach up to 81. Lows level off around 61. Friday night, mainly clear skies. That's your forecast. I'm weatherology meteorologist Paul Trombley. Get the latest weather updates online at MinnesotaDailyWeather.com. Right now, it's 63 degrees.

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13: Lows level off around 58 overnight under partly cloudy skies. Easterly winds around 5 miles per hour. High temperatures reach up to 80 Friday. Cloudy skies with a few peaks of sun. Lows level off around 61 Friday night. Mainly clear skies. And that's your forecast. I'm weatherology meteorologist Paul Frombly. Get the latest weather updates online at MinnesotaDailyWeather.com. Right now, 61.

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14: Lows level off around 58 overnight under partly cloudy skies. Easterly winds around 5 miles per hour. High temperatures reach up to 80 Friday. Cloudy skies with a few peaks of sun. Lows level off around 61 Friday night. Mainly clear skies. And that's your forecast. I'm weatherology meteorologist Paul Frombly. Get the latest weather updates online at MinnesotaDailyWeather.com. Right now, 61.
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1: 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We'll take care of the rest. 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

0: All right. How fun do you think your state is? Well, according to an annual study ranking all 50 states by how fun they are based on the amount of stuff there is to do, California is the funnest. The rest of the most fun states, Florida, Illinois, Nevada, New York, Colorado, Washington, Texas, Minnesota, and Arizona. How about the least fun states? West Virginia was dead last. Mississippi, Vermont, Arkansas, Delaware, Rhode Island, Connecticut, New Hampshire, Alabama, and Maine. Closing out the rest of the top 10. Least fun states. Wah, wah.
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12: Lows level off around 58 overnight under partly cloudy skies. Easterly winds around 5 miles per hour. High temperatures reach up to 80 Friday. Cloudy skies with a few peaks of sun. Lows level off around 61 Friday night. Mainly clear skies. And that's your forecast. I'm weatherology meteorologist Paul Frombly. Get the latest weather updates online at minnesotadailyweather.com. Right now, 61.
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0: 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And when it's payday, you go shopping. Yeah, we understand. Don't worry, we'll be right here when you get back. 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

0: I'm dancing out the door. Thanks for hanging with me. It's Kendall saying see ya. Have a fabulous day and stick around for Taylor and Kelly Clarkson next. Bye.
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9: Lows level off around 58 overnight under partly cloudy skies. Easterly winds around 5 miles per hour. High temperatures reach up to 80 Friday. Cloudy skies with a few peaks of sun. Lows level off around 61 Friday night. Mainly clear skies. And that's your forecast. I'm weatherology meteorologist Paul Frombly. Get the latest weather updates online at MinnesotaDailyWeather.com. Right now, 61.

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0: 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Well, police have caught their man, Glendale, California, where a registered sex offender who has a history of arrests in the San Fernando Valley for allegedly sniffing women's buttocks has been arrested once again. Khalees Crowder arrested last week by the Glendale Police Department when they were called to a business, the Big Save discount store, where the suspect can be seen crouching down near an employee who was stocking shelves and trying to take a sniff of what was going on. Here's the store manager of the Big Save.
1: I know he's harmless, but it's a weird fetish. Crouching down like he normally would, and he'll just look around and then just trying to take the chance to sniff like any woman's butt. First time I caught him, I was like, what is this guy doing? He looks creepy. You want to sniff butt, you could do sniff somewhere else.
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17: Here's your weatherology forecast, brought to you by Ag Country. Sunshine mixed with clouds at times, with fog in spots early today, with daytime highs approaching 80. Winds out of the north, around 5 miles per hour. Mainly clear skies tonight, lows dip down to about 61. And that's your forecast. I'm weatherology meteorologist Paul Frombly. Get the latest weather updates online at MinnesotaDailyWeather.com. Currently 61.

0: 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We've been certified as the number one hit music station and the winner of this year's All Your Favorite Songs Award. 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
2: There's a new football hero in Massachusetts, Pop Watson. He plays quarterback for the Minutemen of UMass. And on Thursday, he led his team to a massive upset over Rutgers. I know what you're thinking. Did you get a massive upset over Rutgers? Well, yes. UMass was 29.5-point underdogs, and they won 37-21. On a week one slate with limited marquee matchups, UMass took big advantage of that spotlight. I'm Deck Day.
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14: Here's your weatherology forecast, brought to you by Ag Country. Sunshine mixed with clouds at times, with fog in spots early today, with daytime highs approaching 80. Winds out of the north, around 5 miles per hour. Mainly clear skies tonight, lows dip down to about 61. And that's your forecast. I'm weatherology meteorologist Paul Frombly. Get the latest weather updates online at MinnesotaDailyWeather.com. Currently 61.

Rich here. Friday morning. Friday headed into a Labor Day weekend. Final weekend of summer. Sorry to be the bearer of bad news there. Never-ending giveaway continues, giving away a free football watch and recliner from Galley Furniture in Bagley. Beaver football back tomorrow. Boy, did we get some rain yesterday. We'll discuss all of that and much more here on The Morning Stretch. Kick things off with Swifty. It's I Knew It, I Knew Ya. It's The Morning Stretch. It's Mix 103. Happy Friday, everyone.

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It's The Morning Stretch with Mark and Brian. Sabrina.

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0: Your music, your station, Mix 103, Megan Trainor, and Whoops. Morning stretch here, Friday morning. Friday of Labor Day weekend, the last quote-unquote weekend of summer. For those of you that have already started school, sorry. Those of you that are starting Tuesday, got a couple of days to be a slug. Sleep in till noon. To everyone else, be on the lookout for yellow school buses come Tuesday. Boy, did it rain yesterday, didn't it? What's in store for the weekend? Let's find out. After news, it's the morning stretch. 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
1: Fox News, I'm Gianna Gelosi. The judge in the Lindsey Clancy murder trial is going to hold an inquiry this morning after the jury sent a note saying 11 of them are in agreement, but there is one holdout that they say refuses to listen to the law regarding the legal standard of reasonable doubt.
2: The judge told the jury yesterday reasonable doubt does not mean proof beyond all possible doubt, and that jurors must have an abiding conviction to a moral certainty that something is true.
1: Fox's Nate Foy, Americans headed out for the long Labor Day weekend, but there could be some sticker shock at the gas pump as the war with Iran continues.
3: Travelers are facing the highest gas prices ever for this time of year. AAA says the national average for a gallon of gas is more than $4 as volatility in the Strait of Hormuz drives up the cost of crude oil.
1: That's Fox's Madeline Rivera reporting. 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
7: 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An Iowa woman is in critical condition following a crash Wednesday near Bemidji. 67-year-old Elaine Corey Bangs was driving a Subaru Forester when a Dodge Grand Caravan, driven by 60-year-old Stephen Leroy Heller of Bemidji, collided with her parked vehicle while merging onto Highway 2. Bangs suffered life-threatening injuries and was taken to Sanford in Fargo. Another passenger and Heller had non-life-threatening injuries. A man and woman are facing charges for a fatal crash on August 22nd. The accident on U.S. Highway 2 killed 42-year-old Janelle Swenson from Cohasset. 41-year-old Jack Leroy Daniel Drumbeater has been charged with third-degree murder, second-degree manslaughter, vehicular theft, and drug possession. 38-year-old Carrie Ellen Hart faces a charge of criminal vehicular homicide. The complaint states Hart drove off in a stolen pickup while Drumbeater attempted to get in. They crashed into Swenson's car, leading to her death. Both suspects were found with meth. These stories and more at MinnesotaDailyNews.com.
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9: The SEC has officially taken the unprecedented step of suing one of its founding members. Commissioner Greg Sankey and the conference filed a federal lawsuit against LSU and head coach Lane Kiffin, attempting to block the Tigers from rostering players with NFL training camp experience, claiming LSU's aggressive roster moves violate the league's First Amendment right to express association. I'm Drake Toll.
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0: 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That's Lazy Jacks in Bemidji.
32: We'll see some lingering clouds around early today. Otherwise, seeing some sun develop as well with a high of about 80. For tonight, partly cloudy, 61. 82 with a mix of clouds and sun Saturday. Saturday night, isolated showers or storms possible, mid-60s. Chance for storms into Sunday with a high temperature about 81. And that's your forecast. I'm weatherology meteorologist Paul Frombly. Get the latest weather updates online at MinnesotaDailyWeather.com. Right now, 62.

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7: I'll see some lingering clouds around early today. Otherwise, seeing some sun develop as well with a high of about 80. For tonight, partly cloudy, 61. 82 with a mix of clouds and sun Saturday. Saturday night, isolated showers or storms possible, mid-60s. Chance for storms into Sunday with a high temperature about 81. And that's your forecast. I'm weatherology meteorologist Paul Trombley. Get the latest weather updates online at MinnesotaDailyWeather.com.
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0: One right now. 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Never-ending giveaway. 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And Mix 103. 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
3: Blessings. This is Pastor Carmen Zaleski from Endless Blessings. This word that I am about to speak to you came from God. It was given to me this past month when I was praying for God to give another word to you. It is better to work hard and become exhausted rather than working hard to exhaust others. This word is so appropriate for me because I can work hard and I work excellent alone. In fact, when my daughter did a report on me for school, the first question she asked me was, "What did you want to be when you grew up?" And I answered her honestly and said, "Alone." She told me that's not the right answer. And I told her the truth about why I wanted to be alone. And then she started to cry. I thought about this new word that God gave me. Better to work hard and become exhausted rather than working hard to exhaust others. And I wanted to cry. I just exhausted her without even trying to. Right now, the world is so broken that even my own child became emotional when I explained to her the pains in growing up. She laughed when I told her that at 57 years old, I'm still not grown up, but I'm working on that too. "Mom," she laughed, "can't you ever be serious?" "I am serious," I told her. She just doesn't believe me because I'm always so happy. And exhaustion seems to come faster and faster these days with all the modern technology. There's so much to learn every day, and it is exciting. What an amazing time to be alive. However, the word from the Lord God is so true. It is better to work hard and become exhausted rather than working hard to exhaust others. May you prosper, be blessed, and always remember, God loves you.
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6: We'll see some lingering clouds around early today. Otherwise, seeing some sun develop as well with a high of about 80. For tonight, partly cloudy, 61. 82 with a mix of clouds and sun Saturday. Saturday night, isolated showers or storms possible, mid-60s. Chance for storms into Sunday with a high temperature about 81. And that's your forecast. I'm weatherology meteorologist Paul Frombly. Get the latest weather updates online at MinnesotaDailyWeather.com. Right now, 62.

0: Your music, your station, Mix 103, Katy Perry, it's Woman's World. Morning stretch here, Friday morning, Friday headed into the Labor Day weekend. Time for laughter around 10 after. 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Literally anything you can need for the weekend, they have it. You don't believe me? Cold caffeine, hot caffeine, cold beer, and Papa's Pizzas. What more do you need? Oh, Stitzworth Burger for lunch? Yeah, they've got that too. Hot coffee right now? Yep, they've got that too. Did I mention cold beer for the weekend? That's why life's better at late.
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4: Thanksgiving. Thanksgiving. It's like we didn't even try to come up with a tradition. The tradition is we overeat.
5: Hey, how about Thanksgiving? We just eat a lot.
4: We do that every day.
5: Oh, what if we eat a lot with people that annoy the hell out of us?
4: Oh, he's anti-family. Most of us use holidays so we can eat more. You know,
5: 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And I need the energy if I'm going to start blowing crap up. And that's what the founding fathers would want.

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1: 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Sheriff Day. 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Busy Friday, my friends. 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
2: Fox News, I'm Therese Crowley. One holdout juror in the Lindsey Clancy murder trial. Judge William Sullivan holds an inquiry this morning about the jury's note that the person is refusing to listen to the law. But the judge rejected defense lawyer Kevin Reddington's motion to remove the juror.
3: I object to the court's ruling. I request that we have further inquiry. I request that my motion is to remove this juror that refuses to listen to your instruction on reasonable doubt.
2: Judge Sullivan said it would be improper to side with the 11 or the 1 going into day 7 deliberating whether Clancy had control when she killed her 3 children. Miraculous survival in Nepal. 2 workers rescued from a hydropower tunnel 9 days after the glacier let loose epic flooding that killed 1,300. Labor Day weekend gas prices up about a nickel from last month. AAA at $4.14 a gallon. National average for regular. 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
5: 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Akeley's Paul Bunyan Historical Museum has been refreshed. Established in 1987, the museum showcases the folklore of the famous lumberjack Paul Bunyan, but over time it became cluttered. According to the Walker Pilot Independent, efforts to reorganize and upgrade the museum happened, with the city funding improvements like new lights and a restored ceiling for over $6,200. Donations of historical items, including photos, letters, and old farm equipment, are welcomed. A logging camp kitchen, school classroom, and cheerleading attire are among the new displays. An open house is scheduled for tomorrow from noon to 4 p.m. The Minnesota Department of Natural Resources will conduct a public auction for seized fishing, hunting, and trapping gear on September 28th. Over 300 items will be auctioned off, including guns, bows, antlers, bear rugs, and traps. Most items were confiscated due to serious wildlife violations. Proceeds support the Game and Fish Fund for Wildlife Management. 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
6: This is a Westwood One Sports Minute.
7: The Bill Belichick experiment in Chapel Hill has still plunged into chaos. General Manager Michael Lombardi has abruptly resigned as university-hired lawyers expand their investigation into stunning off-field allegations. The probe has zeroed in on defensive coordinator Steve Belichick, focusing on explosive claims regarding workplace drug use and improper relationships with players. I'm Drake Toll.
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23: We'll see some lingering clouds around early today. Otherwise, seeing some sun develop as well with a high at about 80. For tonight, partly cloudy, 61. 82 with a mix of clouds and sun Saturday. Saturday night, isolated showers or storms possible, mid-60s. Chance for storms into Sunday with a high temperature about 81. And that's your forecast. I'm weatherology meteorologist Paul Trombley. Get the latest weather updates online at MinnesotaDailyWeather.com. Right now, 61.

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0: of rain now yesterday afternoon.
1: But that had 5 inches yesterday.
0: I'm not joking around.
1: There was a lot of rain yesterday.
0: Man. Yeah, that was crazy. I actually must have been what? 11 o'clock? 10 o'clock? It was really coming down. 9 o'clock?
1: Well, I was waiting in my car to go into a gym to ref a volleyball match.
0: Well, there's one yesterday afternoon.
1: And I'm like, well, I can't wait anymore. I just need to go. There's nothing like roughing all night long with your shoes, socks, and feet soaking wet.
0: Isn't that crazy?
1: Because it was ankle deep.
0: Oh, my gosh.
1: I should have put my shoes in front of a fan last night because they're still wet.
0: Oh. Yeah, that was a real soaker.
1: Yeah. I bet you we're still in a drought next week.
0: I bet you're right. Oh, great.
1: Damon Wayans is 66. He's the only one on this list that I think I've ever heard of.
0: Oh, okay.
1: Whitney Cummings from Two Broke Girls, 44. Oh, Max Whitney. Greenfeld from New Girl is 47.
0: Max.
1: Wes Bentley from American Beauty.
0: Yeah.
1: And Hunger Games. At least I've seen those two movies. 48. Victoria Marolles is 30 today. And Tenzing Morgay Trainer. Odd name. 25 today.
0: Local celebrities. Bemidji Speedway. Modified track champion. Back to back. The two are of Jeff Reed's birthday today. Also Bob Jackson. Happy birthday. Adrian Dunn celebrates a birthday here for your Friday. Also, happy birthday to David Hood. And Justin Kimmerling is 8 today. 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
2: We'll see some lingering clouds around early today. Otherwise, seeing some sun develop as well with a high of about 80. For tonight, partly cloudy, 61. 82 with a mix of clouds and sun Saturday. Saturday night, isolated showers or storms possible, mid-60s. Chance for storms into Sunday with a high temperature about 81. And that's your forecast. I'm weatherology meteorologist Paul Frombly. Get the latest weather updates online at MinnesotaDailyWeather.com. Right now, 61.
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5: Okay, let's begin.
6: Yeah, don't you know?
7: Don't you know? It's,
6: don't you know? That,
7: don't you know?
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7: Don't you know?
8: Don't you know?
7: Don't you know?
6: Yeah, don't
9: 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Don't you know?
10: Don't you know?
11: Don't you know?
12: Don't you know?
6: Don't you know?
13: Don't you know?
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5: 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Those will be on the old grill tomorrow afternoon. Tailgating Beaver football. And then, don't worry, they'll be open for you this Labor Day weekend. In case you run out, you forgot it. Used more than you thought you would.
15: Well, I'd prefer to go once, but... If I'd have to go twice, I'd do that.
5: And it's always fun to go to the store. Right? Gotta run down there and grab something. And you get a little other stuff, too. Just saying. Like, sometimes...
15: There's usually something on an end cap that draws my attention.
5: Like a twin bing?
15: Never.
5: You don't like twin bings?
15: No. You are the only person on the planet that does.
5: No way. Lots of people like twin bings. Are you? Don't confuse the nut goodie with the twin bing.
15: Don't like either one.
5: Ah. Anyway, if you like those, they are available at Lakes Market.
15: Well, I might be the only person that likes a whatchamacallit, so.
5: Oh, I like a whatchamacallit. Like a, you like O. Henry's?
15: No.
5: Well, those are good, too.
15: True or false? School buses are designed to be safe for kids, even when they don't wear seatbelts. True or false?
5: Well, that's an easy one.
15: It's going into a three-day weekend. I want to make people think.
5: 218-444-1037. Think you know, don't you know? Good morning. It's 7:45.
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3: Good morning. It's a Friday. 7:49. Overcast, cloudy. There is no measurable moisture on the radar. Not saying there is or isn't, but there's none on the radar. Temps this morning in the lower to mid 60s. Actually a nice morning. Everything's really washed away. Did you notice that? Like, really clean.
4: Well, we had several gallons of water fall, so.
3: I mean, I noticed the other day, I noticed there's some, I was like, oh, wow, look at that cobweb. In an area that, if you have enough rain, a spider doesn't put a web there because it gets washed out. Out came the rain and washed the spider. That spider web was gone. And then sometimes I like those gnats or whatever get caught up in your siding and stuff. Gone. I was like, wow, that's kind of like a cleansing. Good little downpour last night. 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
4: True or false? School buses are designed to be safer for kids even when they don't wear a seatbelt.
3: True.
4: Height of the seat and how the bus is constructed don't need seatbelts.
3: Right. And see, I think that there should have been, on the whole seatbelt law thing, there should have been like this. Oh, you're Gen X.
4: Right. I don't think I want to go here, but okay.
3: So we were preconditioned. So you didn't have to wear seatbelts at the time, right? Did your parents wear seat? Like, did you like, everybody buckle up? Like now, when you get in the car in 84?
4: Never.
3: Right? You were always tucking them down because they were hot, right? In the summer, like you'd crack them between the seats. They'd be scorching hot.
4: Well, when we were kids, you'd go play in the back of the station wagon.
3: Yeah. That's what I'm saying.
4: Heck, my cousin and I, we'd ride in the back of the pickup out on the highway.
3: So I asked Veronica the other day, is it illegal to sit in the back of a truck now? In the back box? Some states it is. Some states it isn't. I think it's legal in Minnesota.
4: If you're in town, yeah.
3: You have to be 18. No kids.
4: Sheriff, if you're on your way here today, yeah, please look up this law before you get here.
3: Which I figured it would be because you don't have a seatbelt back there. So is the seatbelt law because of this seat?
4: Well, you're not in a seat, so.
3: Right. Can't require you to have a seatbelt. But I'm saying to be in a motor vehicle, you have to have a seatbelt, right? I'll see gray areas. Anyway, back to us Gen Xers. We didn't have a background. I mean, even I had buddies, parents, they were like school teachers and stuff, all into safety. Never.
4: You'd smoke in the car in front of your kids back then.
3: Right? There was never, even though safe parents, and my parents were pretty close. Nobody said put your seatbelt on.
4: I remember the first vehicle we got that had automatic seatbelts.
3: Oh, the kind that nearly choke you?
4: Yeah.
3: Yeah.
4: And my mom was shorter.
3: Oh,
4: so she hated it.
3: Ah.
4: So she would maneuver the seatbelt because it was open, obviously, when the door was open.
3: Mm.
4: She would sit on it so that it would be behind her when she closed the door.
3: Yeah.
4: And even then, I'm like,
3: Ma,
4: this seems very counterproductive.
3: So all our life and at school, we never had the seatbelt thing. So
4: I will admit, if I'm just driving three blocks, I may not put it on.
3: Well, if you're by yourself You can ignore the ding.
4: I just turn the radio up.
3: Yeah.
4: And then you don't hear the ding, ding, ding.
3: But if someone's with you...
4: Oh, they hear it.
3: Yeah, and they're like, hey, put your seatbelt on, because I'm... not for your safety. To get rid of the ding. Ah, those darn seatbelts on. I put them on, but sometimes you do. You just... I don't know if it's you forget, but it's like, I'm just going 3 blocks. I did that and got one from... State Trooper, June 6th.
4: Make sure. Why do you still remember the date?
3: Because it's right for the Troops Week, and I went from the Eagles Club to up here to just to get a speaker or something. Anyway, back to happy thoughts. Good morning at 7:54.
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3: Oh, good morning. Friday. Did we mention it's Friday? Good morning, Kara.
10: Good morning.
3: It rained last night. A lot.
10: Yeah, I got a video of it.
4: We got 3 of the 4 biggest rainfall totals in the state yesterday.
10: Woof.
4: As has been reported already this morning.
3: Right.
10: Jeez Louise.
4: 2.2 inches.
3: And you said Bidette
10: got
3: 5? You
10: guys are hogging it.
4: Part of Bidette I saw got 4 or 5.
10: Oh, my goodness.
3: Well, in this capacity, if it's 4, you can round up for 5 for drama effect, right?
4: We're in a drought. That's just exaggerating a smidge.
10: You can do what reporters do, where they like say, instead of 4 something, they say up to 5.
3: Yeah.
10: Or almost 5.
3: Yeah.
4: It came down fast.
3: Yeah, it did. And a couple of...
10: And that's like the third time that's happened to you guys. Yeah.
4: Well, mind you, I don't have a basement, so I don't have gutters.
3: Oh, good.
10: Oh,
4: so
10: yeah.
4: There's a little blasting eave up in front of the front door.
3: Sure. Oh, yeah, you let a little gable there.
4: So it all flows to that one spot where
3: just
4: it looks
3: down
4: like we're getting an inch of water a second. And it's not that bad. But in the school parking lot yesterday that I was trying to maneuver my way through to get to the gym to ref a volleyball match, it was ankle deep.
3: Really? Wow.
10: That's crazy.
3: So immediately
4: my
3: you got
4: shoes
3: out.
4: Are still soaked.
10: Yeah. Oh my goodness.
4: I had to find my other shoes to wear today.
3: Ha. Goodness. Yeah, there was like three systems that went through from like around between 3, 4, and 1 o'clock and then just throughout the day. Until what? I don't know when the last one was.
4: I went to bed at 1. It was done raining by then.
10: Hmm.
4: I think.
3: A couple of
4: them. If it was still raining, it wasn't hard enough for me to hear it.
3: 1, I could barely see across the driveway. Coming down.
4: Well, from Erskine, which got 2.25 inches, to Duluth, which got 1.5 inches. That's a lot of rain along Highway 2 yesterday.
3: Yeah.
10: Yeah.
3: Everything looks
10: for real.
3: Washed up, clean. So is this it till Sunday?
10: Fan? Yeah, we're looking at, not the best holiday weekend, unfortunately. We start off really nice. So, like, today, tomorrow, we're looking pretty good. Temperatures now only 10 degrees above average. Pretty foggy in some parts. My boyfriend actually just texted me. He's like, it is super muggy out, and the fog is weird. So, those were his words. It's definitely a little weirder out there with that fog in some areas. We'll stay partly cloudy, 60 tonight. Sunny and 82 still for Saturday. We see a chance for rain come in around 7 tomorrow evening, but we don't see probably much until late that night. So I think for most of the day tomorrow, we're in the clear. going into Sunday, however, we are looking at some showers and thunderstorms kind of off and on throughout the day. We might see some sun in there, too. High of 81. Showers pick up for Sunday night leading into Labor Day Monday. Labor Day Monday looks the most rainy right now. Actually, Monday and Tuesday, we're at like 60 and 80% chances. High of 76 Labor Day, 80 on Tuesday with those rain chances, and next week hanging out in the lower to mid 70s. Nothing severe now. However, I do want to note, could be another up to 2 inches of rainfall.
3: What?
10: Maybe even more in some areas by the end of the weekend. Yeah.
3: Huh.
10: So... for a good chunk of the state, I mean, we are looking at least 1 inch and then several pockets of 2+. So, yeah, quite the pivot.
4: Still be in the drought.
10: I mean, we won't be out of the drought by any means, but it is quite the pivot from where we have been.
3: Mm-hmm.
10: We're looking at, chances for rain coming in as those temperatures cool off and it allows that rain to fall. While the south of here, like Iowa, is still going to be in the 90s all weekend into all next week. So all of that moisture just has to go somewhere. And we will be just cool enough. So
4: BSU soccer team is supposed to play in Mankato this afternoon.
3: Yeah.
4: They already moved it up to 10 o'clock.
10: Wow.
4: Today, because it's supposed to be so nasty hot and humid down there.
3: Really?
10: Jeez.
3: Is that El Nino?
4: And I can't imagine playing soccer in 1,000,000% humidity.
10: No, for real. No, thank you.
3: So rainy on Sunday and Monday.
10: Yeah.
3: No, I suppose Saturday's going to be nice.
10: Yeah, today and tomorrow are okay.
4: I was going to barbecue on Monday.
3: You still can, can't you?
4: I don't want to stand in the rain all day.
3: Can't you maneuver it to where... Isn't there a little eave off your front door, right? Can you maneuver it to where you'd be under the...
4: Fire chief sure would not approve of that.
3: It's just for just a real temporary thing. Does he want you to starve?
4: Chief Sherwood, is that an acceptable... Exception?
3: Yeah.
4: It's just for a little while?
3: Yeah. Right? We're going to move it.
10: A lot can happen in a little while.
4: It is raining.
3: Right? You're fine. Bye. You're fine. Please stay up here. You're fine. Did you get your meat? Or you get it today? Or will you get it tomorrow?
4: It was going to be tomorrow, but...
3: You guys remember the Jerry Lewis telethon?
4: Yeah, I remember not watching TV this weekend.
3: I liked it. You guys never liked that?
4: No.
3: It was like a tradition.
10: I don't know anything about it.
3: You don't?
10: No.
3: Do you know who Jerry Lewis?
4: Multiple sclerosis or multiple dystrophy?
3: I think it was one of the two it started, and then everything encompassed it all. And
10: the name sounds familiar.
4: He's been dead for quite a while. Yeah. So somebody else took over the Jerry Lewis telethon, and then it just went away.
3: Yeah, it just lost its appeal. It was. But they would just have this, like, what would it start on Sunday morning, and then would be done Monday afternoon.
4: It was for muscular dystrophy.
3: Yeah.
4: MD.
10: Mm.
4: Not MS.
3: And then they would
4: It ran for 45 years.
3: Yes.
10: Wow.
3: And they raised millions of dollars.
4: Well, it says...
10: Good job.
4: Veronica says billions.
3: Well, I mean each year. But over...
4: 45 years. It ran from 1966 to 2010.
3: Yeah.
10: Jeez.
3: And then they would...
4: Every celebrity was there answering a phone.
3: Mm-hmm. And then they did little skits.
10: Yeah, I remember telethons.
3: Yeah, and it was a telethon, and then there was comedians, and it was just 24 hours of raising money, and at least we all have.
10: Cool.
3: We gave the exposure to MDA. So.
4: Well, we all had phones back then, and we only had four channels to watch.
3: Right, so.
10: Right, you were exposed to it no matter what, which is good. Good for exposure, good for raising money.
3: But not anymore.
10: Yeah.
3: Yeah, I'm busy Labor Day weekend.
4: When was the last time, other than a sporting event, did you watch something live on TV?
3: Yeah,
4: that's the thing.
10: What's actually live nowadays, you know?
3: Well, YouTube stuff, there's, I don't know, they say they're news. I don't think it's live news, but they go on the live feed. So, but racing.
4: Well, you can still watch it later. Okay, I said other than a sporting event.
3: But racing is always one you can trust on YouTube. Who wouldn't trust
4: racing?
3: My
4: point is, people are going to be watching the Jerry Lewis Memorial Day, Labor Day telethon. I had the wrong holiday. The Labor Day telethon at Thanksgiving. Yeah. So,
3: which is a nice
4: thing. Defeats the purpose.
3: Well, perfect. True. Well, you have fun this Labor Day weekend.
10: Thanks, you as well.
3: Talk to you Tuesday. Good morning, it is 8:06.
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11: They play good music. I like the morning show.
12: It's funny.
11: It's really funny.
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0: Morning Stretch with Mark and Brian, coming up.
1: Good morning. Friday. Well, it's supposed to... It's going to be cloudy all... I should have asked for that. She said it was going to be cloudy all day? It's going to be nice. No more rain.
2: Few peaks of sun, which will make it more humid.
1: Oh, yeah. You know, good old sticky Friday afternoon, Labor Day weekend. But you're right. There wasn't a lot of people out there driving around here this morning.
2: There was not.
1: It's like that many people have the day off. I suppose it's 4-day weekend if you can get the day off.
2: Four and a half if you...
1: Because you probably twisted
2: checked
1: yesterday.
2: Out yesterday at noon.
1: But they deserve it. We deserve it. It's our weekend. It's our day. It's our... It's Labor Day.
2: That means you actually must labor.
1: Be laboring on the couch. Doing chores. I'm sure I'm going to... I wish it was the last mow, but it won't be, will it? No, because you have the leaf mow, where you mow because of the leaves.
2: I've noticed a lot of people haven't been mowing the last month.
1: Well,
2: you should raise the deck up and at least cut down the weeds.
1: I know, but like, there's parts...
2: The weeds don't need water. Cut them down.
1: Well, but folks that are still recovering from last year's storm... I mean,
2: weeds don't count as lawn,
1: but they're holding the dirt. If I go mow it,
2: I said raise the deck up. Just cut the weeds down to 5 inches instead of
1: a
2: foot and a half.
1: Neighbors will be mad. Time for news. Good morning. It's 8:11.

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6: 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The Bemidji Downtown Alliance and the city's Public Art Commission will host a reception to recognize the seven artists who created the new public art designs installed on the blue downtown corner kiosks. The public is invited to attend the Downtown Kiosk Artist Reception on Saturday, September 12th at Watermark Art Center from 5 p.m. to 7 p.m. Meet the area artists and view their original paintings. Volunteers who initiated the public art project will present a brief history of the project. Refreshments will be served. The original artwork will be on exhibit in Watermark Art Center's Education Gallery between September 12th to September 30th. Paintings will be for sale and sales made directly with the artist. The BDA received an Arts Access Grant from Region 2 Arts Council. 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Thanks to a legislative appropriation from the Arts and Cultural Heritage Fund. Watch a podcast about the kiosks at Pask Van Podcasts on YouTube. 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
7: High school football season started last night for a handful of teams.
8: Really?
7: There were some weather delays last night.
8: Oh, I could imagine. Did they get them in?
7: Most of them, yeah.
8: Huh.
7: Bemidji Lumberjacks were in Elk River last night, lost 44-20. First game in the Kyle McMartin coaching era. Jacks will head to Grand Rapids next week. Bagley Flyers 22-20 win over Ada Borup last night. Game in Ada. Black Duck beat Bertha Hewitt 28-15 in Bertha.
8: Yeah.
7: Cass Lake Bina defeated Red Lake last night 50-0. Clearbrook Gonvick hosted Winnemac. No score reported. They got a bunch of rain over by,
8: I suppose,
7: Clearbrook and Boston and Bagley and Erskine. So I don't know if that one didn't finish or not.
8: Or was the field underwater?
7: Deer River was at Chisholm last night. Also no final reported, so.
8: Oh.
7: If it's lightning and such, they're going to try to wait it out, but they're not going to finish the game at 2 in the morning, so.
8: Yeah, because it's 30 minutes, right?
7: For every lightning strike, yes. And I don't know that anybody would have wanted to play last night, even if it was just rain.
8: Right.
7: Foston defeated Norman County East Eland Hitterdahl last night, 40-18. Grand Rapids beat Cloquet, 56-14. Collier Northome lost to Sabika last night, 62-18. Nevis shut out Crookston yesterday, 38-0. Park Rapids lost to Perham, 41-13. Walker Hackensack Akeley lost at home against Manoomin-Wobbin last night, 41-0.
8: Wow. Heck of a...
7: So literally every team in our area did play last night instead of tonight.
8: Huh.
7: Beaver football is back at home tomorrow.
8: Yes.
7: We'll host Southwest Minnesota State at the Chet starting at 3. 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
8: Yeah.
7: That starts at noon. Tailgating is free. Beaver soccer team playing Grand Valley. They're out of Michigan. Neutral site game in Mankato today.
8: Hmm.
7: Grand Valley is ranked 5th in the country.
8: Oh, that'll be a test.
7: 9-time national champions.
8: Wow.
7: Just reminds me of Ferris Bueller. 9 times. They think he's a righteous dude. Just a single game for the Beavs this weekend. Volleyball team heads to a tournament in California. The Beavs won all of their matches last weekend at a tournament in Bismarck, the University of Mary. So a 4-0 start.
8: Awesome.
7: Best start since 1999. Beavs won their first match of the California tournament yesterday, so they are 5-0.
8: Wow.
7: Play two more matches today, one more tomorrow. Fly home, open up Northern Sun Conference, play in a week. That is sports.
1: Well done and extremely rare. 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
7: I've had so many guests in this week. We haven't had many barbecue recipes for the week.
8: Oh, true.
7: Wednesday was smoked chuck roast, also known as poor man's brisket.
8: Yeah.
7: So delicious.
8: Yeah.
7: Then you shred it like pulled pork, put it on a sandwich.
8: Yeah.
7: So good. Beef short ribs was yesterday. Today, pork belly burnt ends. So burnt ends aren't technically burnt. Typically, they're brisket.
8: Okay.
7: You smoke it, you remove the point from the flat, you cube up the point, and you re-smoke those.
8: And that's why they call it burnt ends?
7: Burnt ends. Nothing is burned.
8: Well, just it's.
7: But when you cube it up, you get more surface area for dry rub.
8: Yeah.
7: Instead of just the top and the bottom.
8: Well, I'm just.
7: And typically, you're going to sauce those a little bit, so the sugars in the barbecue sauce will caramelize, and that's why it's called a burnt end. You make that out of pork belly. So it's burnt end bacon.
8: Oh. So good. It's
7: I
8: just
7: don't think there's anything better than pork belly burnt ends.
8: Your cardiologist
7: would beg to differ, but there is nothing better than a pork belly burnt.
8: Sounds like a third world country favorite.
7: Sounds delicious to me.
8: Really, it doesn't. Oh. Pig belly burnt ends. Yeah, give me a bowl of that slop. I know it is good, but just the sound. Just the whole description.
7: Sheriff, when I say pork belly burnt ends, do you think that sounds nasty or delicious?
10: Well, the description made me actually, like, my mouth salivate. I had to swallow a couple
7: yes.
10: times.
7: Yes.
8: But it was only because you've had it. Because you know that burnt ends is good.
10: Delicious. Schultz used good adjectives.
8: Not burnt ends is bad.
7: Delicious.
8: Burnt ends is good. If I ate it before, if I didn't.
7: First time I had brisket burnt ends, I'm like, where's this been all my life? And mind you, the first time that I ever had it, I was in Fairbanks, Alaska. I mean, I had had brisket before, but not burnt ends.
8: Yeah,
7: come to find out, this place was on Diners, Drive-Ins, and Dives on the Food Network. I can see why.
8: Oh, good stuff.
7: Boy, those are good. Like, really, I have to come to the middle of Alaska for good barbecue?
8: Wherever.
7: Best chicken and waffles I've ever had is also in Fairbanks.
8: Wow.
7: Not that I ever want to go back there.
8: You will.
7: I'll make my own before I go back to Fairbanks. 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
8: Sheriff's up next. We're going to talk right in the back of the pickup truck in the back up next. And Labor Day weekend safety. Good morning. It's 8:22.
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3: Well, good morning, Northern Minnesota. Happy Friday as we get ready for a Labor Day weekend. 826, Sheriff is with us. Good morning, Sheriff Riggs.
4: Good morning.
3: Thanks for stopping by.
4: Love having that rain last night.
3: Man.
5: Came down hard.
3: We lost a little tree. It was an old dead tree. Did you see that?
5: No.
3: Back
5: wasn't
3: garage.
5: Paying attention.
4: I was on the west end of town when that first front came through, and it must have picked up every ounce of dust that was in western Minnesota and transported it through Beltrami County, because I was like, what? No, like, visibility was down to, like, it. I swear it was down to, like, 50 yards. It was pretty, like, a wall.
3: Yeah.
5: As they say, we needed it.
4: Yes.
3: Nice couple of days. The last of summer. Is this a weekend at the what is it? CDZ?
4: TZD?
3: TZD. It is a TZD weekend, isn't it?
4: 100 deadliest days of summer. I was just listening to Mike Hansen. Mike is a part of the TZD program with the state of Minnesota. He's a retired captain with the state patrol. He was saying that we are 18 fatalities over where we were this time last year. So,
5: and we've had a few in our area in the last couple of weeks.
4: Yeah, yeah. So we had a pretty significant rollover out on Highway 2 here this week.
3: It was an accident right out here yesterday.
4: Right out here yesterday, yep. So slow down.
3: I felt sorry for that semi guy because they pulled right out in front of him.
4: Not a lot a semi truck driver can do when you pull out in front of him.
3: So, yeah, look three times. Do we get kind of excited? Is it a big DUI weekend, too?
4: It can be, yeah. I mean, I wouldn't say it's any more so than any other weekend.
3: Oh, okay.
4: It's Labor Day. You definitely have more people off on Monday, so I mean, the festivities might start.
3: Or continue.
4: Yeah.
5: Just a couple of weeks ago, I forget what they call them, people that write the most DUI tickets in the state were
4: DWI,
5: all honored at the
4: All Stars.
5: Yeah, the All Stars. They were honored at the Twins game.
4: Yep.
3: Oh, cool.
5: No. Beltrami County, City of Bemidji, and our surrounding area had a lot of officers.
3: I see your
5: with
3: point.
5: Well over 100 arrests over the last year.
4: Yep.
5: Each. Is that a trend that is staying flat, or is that higher or going down?
4: We've picked up the Towards Zero Death grant and officers. So we have a deputy that's paid under that grant. And then the City of Bemidji also has that grant as well. Those personnel are very busy, and they will lead that charge as it pertains to numbers goes.
5: That is their main
4: job. Function. It's public safety. So, like, if they see you on your cell phone, if they see you not wearing a seatbelt, if they, you know, if they're looking for impairment, that's their job. That's what they're getting paid by the state and through our agency to do. And so that every other officer is responding to 911 calls. I mean, I'm not saying that other deputies and other officers don't find DWIs, because they do. It's just that's not their main focus. Their main focus is to be available for those 911 calls. Not to say that they still don't get those, but like Deputy Hardy, he goes out and he crushes crime.
3: If I was sheriff, I'd be like, hey, I got a drunk guy over here. Can you come and take over?
4: Well,
3: can they do that?
4: Yeah. Yeah, they don't get credit for that stop, but they're certainly more proficient. Like, if I got one right now,
3: that's what you do.
4: Whoo!
3: I'm calling for backup.
4: Remember, Sheriff Beidle got one day working out west of town here, and he was like, "Yeah, I think I'll take some help."
3: I suppose you don't do it all the time.
4: No,
5: has the field sobriety test changed in the last handful of years?
4: You know, as it pertains to alcohol, not really. But there are so much more readily apparent impairment by other street drugs that some of the tests don't show the same things. And so there's been some advanced sobriety tests that have been done that can show, like, the passage of time. Some people that are on accelerated, like methamphetamine, they perceive time differently than what you and I would if you were sober, you know. And so there's some of that.
3: I would assume that alcohol DUIs are down and marijuana-related ones are up, and that probably will continue to go up as we have this.
4: You know, I haven't really tracked the marijuana side of things. It's we have had a few. It's not what I would have anticipated, but the methamphetamine, fentanyl, those kinds of drugs, any amount of that in your system is automatic. You know, alcohol has that prima facie number of 0.08, right? You can have 0.03 in your system, and you'd have
5: some people are still impaired.
4: They are, yeah, and we have to prove that beyond a reasonable doubt to get a conviction. But when you hit that 0.08 or higher, it's automatic. Even if you're a seasoned person who is
5: seasoned,
4: who could be, you know, maybe not impaired as to the level of alcohol that they can handle. Depending on why they were stopped, they can still go to jail for the DWI just because of that number. You have any amount of metabolites in your system for drugs, it's automatic. It doesn't matter if it's 0.0. Yeah, it doesn't matter. You can't have it in your system when you drive.
3: So don't.
4: Good. That's just a flat out good statement. Don't.
3: And like, on the weekends, you're usually with a group of people.
4: Yeah.
5: And there's usually with one that isn't.
3: There's, yeah, one or two.
4: Yeah.
3: Somebody else could do it. Keep the road safe. Make deputies happy.
5: They like the keyword.
3: Yes.
5: So earlier we were talking riding in the back of a pickup.
4: Yeah.
5: We've all done it as kids.
3: Oh, yeah. You had to. If you wanted to be a kid in America, you rode in the back of a truck at some point.
5: Legal or not in Minnesota?
4: Well, and we were having this conversation offline, and you know, at first I was like, you know, I honestly don't know. When I was a kid, we did it all the time. I haven't seen it for quite a while. I was telling you guys, you know, when my family and I were over in Medora, we got pulled over in North Dakota, and it was because we had someone sitting on the bed rail.
3: Yeah.
4: When we were going through, we just came out of Teddy Roosevelt National Park, and that in North Dakota, you have to be seated in the box of the truck. You can't be standing or on a bed rail. That is, I would not recommend it. I don't believe it is illegal. I don't think there's any specific laws that say you can't be in the back of a vehicle, but I don't think it's a great idea, especially if you're going to be traveling at highway speed. You know, people do it all the time for parades and, you know, those kinds of things. You know, if you're going to be lower speed but I would not encourage it in any way, shape, or form just because you don't have the safety equipment in place.
3: Kids under 18 have to because they have to be restrained. They can't ride in the back of a truck.
4: Sure.
3: Because they have to be restrained.
4: And that would make sense.
3: There's no statute for city or state. For an adult, but yeah, I've heard where you can't sit on the rail, and then somebody always wants to get where the wheel well is, little kind of a bench there.
4: Used to be a perfect seat,
3: right?
4: For a little butt.
3: Back in the day, put your arm right there on the side. You were living.
4: Yes.
3: Hopefully, you had a sucker or something, maybe an icy. Man, just happy.
5: And nothing that says you grew up in the 70s like that.
3: Get a Polaroid. Look at me, I'm back in the truck. The good old days. That's what I was telling Chelsea. I said, as Gen Xers, our parents never put seatbelts on us.
4: Nope.
3: Right? And then our school bus. They didn't have seatbelts in it.
4: There were no car seats either for kids.
5: No. Oh, we all sat in the back of the station wagon and played games.
4: I laid in the back of a window, you know, occasionally, the window well there, you know, in the back seat.
5: Back when cars were big enough, you could do that.
4: Yeah.
3: Yeah. And are you getting a forearm across your chest from your dad or your mom?
4: Oh, yeah. Always. That was the seatbelt.
3: And you weren't paying attention.
4: Nope.
3: All of a sudden, wham! You're like, what? What'd I do?
5: So I was on the jail inmate list yesterday looking for something.
3: You should be careful when you say that. I was on the jail inmate list.
5: It was work-related. I did notice there's an awful lot of people lately with assaults and domestic assaults that are in your jail. Is that number going up, or is that pretty common?
4: It's pretty common. That's one of our, you know, unfortunately, it's one of our regular level crimes. And I don't know if it's a domestic assault is a shall arrest. It's not a, you know, if we determine that there is a primary aggressor and there is injury, we are required by statute to arrest.
5: So the victim does not need to say, arrest this person.
4: Correct. If we see the visible injury. Now, does that mean we're going to win the case? I've had dozens of cases in court where the victim either doesn't show up or chooses not to speak on the stand. And a lot of times those cases get tossed

0: from them.
1: How many different levels of assault are there? First degree, second degree, how far down the list do we go?
0: For fifth degree assault, we don't even call it fifth degree anymore. It's just misdemeanor. It used to be fifth degree. Fourth degree is assault on a peace officer or a corrections officer or a firefighter.
1: Whoa. That's a misdemeanor?
0: In certain circumstances. But now when you add physical like injury, depending on what level of injury it is, if you assaulted a peace officer and let's say you used a firearm, it wouldn't be fourth degree. It would be it'd be, you know, if an implication of a firearm could be second degree. If you actually shot the individual, it could be first degree assault, or it could even be attempted homicide, depending on what the intent was or what we could prove beyond a reasonable doubt.
1: So there was a accident in Itasca County a couple weeks ago. Collision killed a woman. Charges were just filed this week.
0: Yep.
1: I know it's not your county. It's you can't discuss specifics of that. But these two allegedly stole a vehicle. In getting away, ended up hitting this woman.
2: Oof. They're in trouble.
1: The one was charged with third degree homicide.
0: Yeah.
1: What stipulates when it's homicide, when it's vehicular homicide, when it's whatever?
2: Action.
1: Was it because it's a felony they're stealing a vehicle and then involved in the crash? Or what? How does that all work?
0: That's a good question. And it's not just a clear cut and dry answer. Usually what will happen in those kinds of cases, and probably why it took so long, is law enforcement and the county attorney's office or the prosecutors sat down together and looked at the facts of the case. Sometimes it's just easier to do a certain level of charge to get somebody into custody, and then after the because sometimes investigations take weeks or months to fully, you know, they'll probably end up going through the phones. They'll probably end up, you know, getting search warrants to do that and determine, was there any, like, hey, we're going to steal a car and hey, we're going to run it into somebody? That shows intent, right? That shows premeditation. I'm not saying that's what happened, but there's always those kinds of things. And so somebody might be charged with a crime and then that charge could be amended after the investigation is complete. And so it's all based off of what information they have at the time of, or what a reasonable person would believe would be that crime.
1: And does a certain level of seriousness to a crime dictate whether or not you are able to hold them? I would assume that bail would be a little higher if you're being charged with murder.
0: Yeah, I was actually really interested, or I heard this on the news yesterday. Vance Bolter got a $5 million bail. I'm like, why was he even get bail anyway? He murdered two people.
1: Well, that's the state charge, correct?
0: That's the state charge, yes.
1: So he's already in jail for the federal charge, which he's pleaded guilty for.
0: Oh, it's not like yeah, he's I out. Suppose. Yeah, I suppose. I guess I didn't realize that, I guess. But, someone that thinks all this stuff out and goes out and does it that's any bail would be unreasonable.
2: But, speaking of jail, so I got asphalt in the parking lot.
0: They're cooking over there. They're doing a lot of
2: curbs and everything.
0: Yeah, they're doing a lot of work
2: over there.
0: I go over there once every week or two and walk through, and it changes. In just that amount of time, there's so much that's going on in there right now.
2: Wow. Looks great.
1: Yep. When will it open?
0: We're hoping that we'll get signed off by the DOC sometime in April. Potentially the end of April. Most likely the first part of May is when we'll be able to bring some inmates in there. We have to have our policy and our training all done with. Our jail staff have been out there training, mandatory training in the facility itself already.
2: Oh, wow.
0: It's not like they get to do actual inmates over there, but they're doing some of the portions of it that they can do while the building is still being completed. So,
2: ooh, that'll be... I'm a nerd. Is like, oh, what's the process when you transport them all? Yeah, all at once, a couple at a time. They get in a bus, like in the movies.
0: We have a 10 passenger transport vehicle. Yep, And it doesn't

0: doesn't get used to its full capacity a lot, just because
1: that's good.
0: Yeah. It kind of looks like a paddy wagon. If you think back to the old days but it's, you know, and it's not comfortable. Trust me, I don't fit in it in one of those spots. I would fit in it in the driver's or the passenger spot.
1: They don't let inmates drive.
0: No, we don't.
1: I would hope not.
0: Yeah. If you don't want to ride in that thing, don't come to jail, please, because it's not comfortable.
1: So I saw that Clearwater County just converted a bus into a mobile. Cool. They've got a few dispatch areas in there with TVs and computers and all that sort of stuff. And they can transport multiple inmates as well if they're at a remote scene. Oh. You guys have anything like that? They literally converted a bus into a mobile command center.
0: We do have a bus that is a mobile command center. It was do you guys remember Greg Liddell from the transportation office at the at the bus garage?
2: Great guy.
0: Yep. Greg's retired now, but
2: is he?
0: Yeah. Well, semi. But the bus actually was built with by the school district and the sheriff's office. We have equipment in it. Greg ends up leaving. The bus gets left. You know, it kind of doesn't really fall into disrepair, but it was the school district's at the time, and they didn't really have a place for it. And so they sold it to us. Like
1: dirt cheap.
0: Yeah. And so we bought it. And Greg is, when he's back in town, he helps us, you know, keep things up to date. We do have an on-staff bailiff that is Joe Jacobson. He's one of our, he's a quasi-diesel mechanic.
2: And cool.
0: So, and a driver, so when we need it, you know. But
2: we're all.
0: Mobile command center. We've used it a few times in ground searches.
2: Cool.
0: Yeah, it works out well. It's wintertime and you need a warm place. It works well for that too.
2: Sure.
0: Yep.
2: So I was just thinking that when the new jail opens, everybody will be happy. Like even the inmates. I mean, for a brief second, right?
1: No, they're not.
2: Like, check out the new jail. The employees will love it. The staff, right?
0: What do they call that when a new Navy crew takes over a ship? It's something. There's a name for it. I can't remember what it is now, but. It's like there's a term for it, and maybe we'll call it the same thing. We'll put all their names on a placard and says.
2: There you go. Yeah, plans for this weekend, Cheryl?
0: Oh, just keeping up with household chores, and we have a wedding this weekend to go to.
2: Oh, well, fun.
1: Veronica says commissioning.
0: Yeah.
2: Commissioning.
0: Commissioning.
2: That's not fun.
1: Yeah. Either is going to jail. I would imagine, anyway.
0: Commissioning crew.
1: Never been there.
2: Sheriff, thanks for stopping by.
0: Thanks for having me, guys.
2: Good morning. It's 8:46.
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8: We'll see some lingering clouds around early today. Otherwise, seeing some sun develop as well with a high of about 80. For tonight, partly cloudy, 61. 82 with a mix of clouds and sun Saturday. Saturday night, isolated showers or storms possible, mid-60s. Chance for storms into Sunday with a high temperature about 81. And that's your forecast. I'm weatherology meteorologist Paul Frombly. Get the latest weather updates online at MinnesotaDailyWeather.com. Right now, 62.

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3: Good morning. It is 8:53 Morning Stretch here on a Friday. Head to Walker. I'm sure that town will be just busy this weekend as well. Jeff Hawley, Walker Home Center. Good morning.
4: Good morning.
3: Labor Day weekend.
4: Labor Day weekend. It's here. Summer's over, boys. Stick a fork in it.
5: Not yet. I have three more days.
4: Did I just see a snow flurry, Schultz?
5: You just stop.
3: Get out the shovels.
4: Yeah, I behaved myself at that volleyball game there tonight. And that flag gal, she clearly showed that the ball had been tipped, and there was a situation there, and I didn't say nothing.
3: They're looking for people to do that job, if you want to.
5: I did find it humorous that Kate DeLorenzo was one of the line judges for the varsity match.
3: Oh, fun.
5: And she sang the national anthem before the match, and then she was closing down Walker Bay Live last night.
3: Wow.
5: That's pretty cool.
4: Yeah, and that was her daughter that ran on the court, and I was sitting there. I wasn't really paying attention. I was more being observant to your reffing abilities versus paying attention to my granddaughter. And all of a sudden, boom, there she was on the court. And all of a sudden, there's like six adults sitting there, and somebody's like, well, who was watching Harper? But Schultz, you caught it. You saved the day. Little Harpy didn't get hit in the head with the ball.
5: True.
4: So referee / overwatch of children running on the court. How often as a referee do you see kids run on the court?
5: That would be my first in volleyball.
4: Really?
5: Seen it once or twice in basketball.
4: Interesting. Well, as a grandparent, that really is not my responsibility, so I kind of, you know, gave myself a pass on that situation, but I probably should have been paying a little closer attention.
5: Well, you guys were sitting towards the top of the bleachers, so this kid had to maneuver down about eight rows of seats. So,
4: And the funny part was I watched her do that. And I thought she was down on the very bottom seat, and I thought, gosh, maybe we should put the brakes on here. And then the game kind of went into play, and I was like, it was a good game, and I was watching, and, you know, and my daughter was playing, so I was kind of like, well, I got to pay attention to this. And then all of a sudden, I hear the whistle blow, and I'm like, well, what's going on? And because the ball was over on the left court, my granddaughter was on the right side of the net. I'm like, oh, well, that's not good. But
5: stuff happens.
4: Saved the day.
3: Great job, Chelsea.
4: Nobody was hurt.
3: What's going on at Walker Home Center?
4: Well, here at Walker Home Center, we got a lot of fun things for the Labor Day weekend. Of course, we've got a ton of grills on sale, and I would guess, like most people, are going to barbecue this weekend. So if you've got barbecuing on your mind, and maybe you've already got a perfectly good grill, but you're looking for pellets or charcoal, maybe it's a propane fill, seasoning, spices, and rubs, we got you covered there. But we still have a huge selection of Rectech, Traeger, Weber, Big Green Egg, in stock, on the floor, assembled, and ready to go. And so if you're thinking about a new barbecue grill for the fall tailgating / deer camp season, here at Walker Home Center, we've got gas, charcoal, pellet, you name it, we got it.
5: Is there a pellet that is historically more smoky than others?
3: Yeah, good question.
4: Well, you can buy, pellets are rated like lump charcoal is rated, good, better, best. And if you get one with more hardwood in it, it might smoke a hair more. But I think I've used every bag of pellets we've had out here because I'm kind of, you know, like you have some guys coming in like, I got to get the mesquite. And you get the other guy coming in, where's the apple? And I kind of use them all, and I feel like, you know, maybe I don't have any flavor buds left. Or I know I'm colorblind, but they all just kind of are smoky, right? So I'm not that precise when it comes to the pellets, but the one thing that I do and use quite a bit is I do use the blend ones more often than not, the one that's got the apple, the mesquite, maybe the hardwood in it, and I like that one. B&B makes a really cool one that's a big 40-pound bag. That's a blend as well, so the Traeger's got the Reserve. Rectech has one that's their blend version, so they call it their competition one that's got different ones in it, but yeah. There's probably, 20 different bags and styles of pellets out there? So, yeah.
5: Find one
4: there's
5: you like.
4: A lot of that. So
5: the Rectech generally gets a little hotter than a Traeger does.
3: Mm.
5: Is there a pellet that burns hotter?
4: Well, I would guess a hardwood would burn hotter than a softwood, but I think they just chew through more pellets. If you set that Rectech to 700 degrees, it's going to chew through more pellets, you know, than at 250 degrees. So that I think that's how they accomplish that. But I do not believe that is the case. I think you're going to be just okay with any pellet in there on that.
5: I'll speak from experience. The Rectech set to 700 degrees sounds like a jet engine.
4: Yeah.
5: I bet that fan is humming.
3: Right.
4: You better have a bag sitting right there ready to feed that hopper.
3: What about appliances? So, yeah. Isn't this appliance weekend where you have big...
4: Yeah, Labor Day is traditionally one of the top five weekends out of the year to buy appliances. 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
5: Are the conversion couldn't be a fridge, can be a freezer, uprights more popular than when they first
4: came
5: out?
4: You know, I think it depends. Some people are skittish, right? They're like, so somebody could push this button and turn it to a refrigerator? I'm not buying it. Okay. So they just want a traditional freezer. Some people are like, oh my gosh, how cool is this? I could have my meat in here all winter long and then switch it to a beer fridge in the spring. So I guess it kind of depends.
5: The button isn't that easy to push, is it?
4: Well, you can lock it. So, yeah. So at the end of the day, you push the lock button. And then it locks it down and forces it to be one or the other. Then you have to hold it for like 4 seconds to switch it. So you'd have to be really deliberate in your efforts to change it from fridge to freezer.
3: Yeah.
4: But things happen in my house. I'm like, who left the freezer door open? And crickets.
3: Well, me.
4: I'm like, well, who was the last one in there? Crickets. Well, there's an ice cream wrapper on the floor next to the garbage can because he didn't even come close. So who ate the ice cream? Crickets.
5: Any bee encounters this week?
4: No, but I checked all my propane tanks on Wednesday when I was mowing, and I was expecting full-heartedly to find bees under not the first tank, not the second tank, and then there was the one behind the hardware store here. But I found a mouse nest, so I could see it. I walked up to it, and I'm like, okay, there's something going on here. So I grabbed the closest stick to defend myself against these mice, and I flipped the lid open, and the mice started flying out from everywhere, and one jumped on me. And let me tell you, I'm not a fan of snakes, anything reptile, lizards, but mice, that's not perfect either.
5: Nope.
4: And, man, I came running out of there like you thought I was stung by a bee. And then, of course, I thought the mouse was still on me, so I'm, you know, like swatting myself. But, yeah, there must have been like five or six of them right there. I'm like, what? I'm like, how do they even get on the propane tank? It's super smooth, super slippery.
3: Right.
4: The copper pipe that runs up to it's super slippery. So the only thing I could ascertain was they must have gone in the branch above the tree, and they must drop down on it and hope that they don't slide down off of it and hang on. I don't know. How does a mouse get on a propane tank?
5: Valid question.
3: They're sneaky. Why do they want to be on a propane tank?
4: The mice are bad. So here at Walker Home Center, we've got mouse stuff. We've got bee stuff. We've got all sorts of grills, appliances, TVs, and electronics. One-stop shopping for your Labor Day weekend. We're here all weekend long, 8 to 4:30, all day till 5:30 today, 8 to 4:30 tomorrow, 9 to 3 Sunday, 9 to 3 Monday. If you have any questions, problems, or concerns over the weekend, we're here to help. 218-547-1515. Just a half mile north of Walker on Highway 371. Check us out at Walker Home Center. You guys enjoy the Labor Day weekend. We'll talk to you soon.
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0: 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Beaver football team lost a week ago Thursday. Beaver football team lost last Thursday. Lost by 2 to Michigan Tech in a non-conference game at the Chet. Beavers went for 2 with about 40 seconds left to tie it. 2-point conversion no good. Beavers lost 31-29. Beavers tomorrow will open up Northern Sun Conference play, also at Chet Anderson Stadium. They'll take on the Southwest Minnesota State Mustangs. Beaver fifth-year defensive back Caden Bolte talks about flushing the loss to Michigan Tech and focusing on the NSIC opener tomorrow.
2: One of the biggest things we learned is that we have the juice to do it. 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And there's a real belief on the sideline when even when we were down. We still have the belief that we'd come out there and at least give ourselves a chance, which we did, which I was really proud of. And the guys were really not proud of the results, but we were proud that we banded together.
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6: The establishment Democrats have been basically just hanging out, hating on Trump so much that they're not dealing with the fact that they have been taken over by the left-wing lunatic asylum. But the more we hear from them, the more it helps conservatives and Republicans to say, can you see this, guys? They have no plans that are actually going to work. The laws of economics apply to everybody, including the DSA. I do think it's curious that AOC rejoined them. They said they could never support her for president because she had walked away from them. So now she's trying to be everything to all people. She's saying that woke one was crazy. And really the only thing that's holding them all together is their hatred of President Trump. So even though they say we're going to get in there and we're going to help lower gas prices, how is hating President Trump going to lower gas prices?
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18: We'll see some lingering clouds around early today. Otherwise, seeing some sun develop as well with a high of about 80. For tonight, partly cloudy, 61. 82 with a mix of clouds and sun Saturday. Saturday night, isolated showers or storms possible, mid-60s. Chance for storms into Sunday with a high temperature about 81. And that's your forecast. I'm weatherology meteorologist Paul Frombly. Get the latest weather updates online at MinnesotaDailyWeather.com. Right now, 63.

0: 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Some schools have already started. The rest of you, starting on Tuesday. Once Tuesday morning gets here, be on the lookout for those yellow school buses. New state law, once the red lights are flashing, you must stop. You pass that bus, that's a $500 ticket at minimum. And parents, good luck getting the kids up for school Tuesday morning. We check the forecast for the last weekend of summer. That is up next. 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
3: We'll see some lingering clouds around early today. Otherwise, seeing some sun develop as well with a high of about 80. For tonight, partly cloudy, 61. 82 with a mix of clouds and sun Saturday. Saturday night, isolated showers or storms possible, mid-60s. Chance for storms into Sunday with a high temperature about 81. And that's your forecast. I'm weatherology meteorologist Paul Frombly. Get the latest weather updates online at MinnesotaDailyWeather.com. Right now, 63.

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8: We'll see some lingering clouds around early today. Otherwise, seeing some sun develop as well with a high at about 80. For tonight, partly cloudy, 61. 82 with a mix of clouds and sun Saturday. Saturday night, isolated showers or storms possible, mid-60s. Chance for storms into Sunday with a high temperature about 81. And that's your forecast. I'm weatherology meteorologist Paul Trombley. Get the latest weather updates online at MinnesotaDailyWeather.com. Right now, 63.
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9: Sunshine mixed with clouds at times today, with daytime highs approaching 80. Northerly winds around 5 miles per hour. Lows level off around 61. Tonight, mainly clear skies. Sunshine mixed with clouds at times tomorrow. High temperatures reach up to 82. And that's your forecast. I'm weatherology meteorologist Paul Frombly. Get the latest weather updates online at MinnesotaDailyWeather.com. Right now, it's 63 degrees.
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0: Your music, your station, Mix 103. Some schools have already started. The rest of you, starting on Tuesday. Once Tuesday morning gets here, be on the lookout for those yellow school buses. New state law, once the red lights are flashing, you must stop. You pass that bus, that's a $500 ticket at minimum. And parents, good luck getting the kids up for school Tuesday morning. We check the forecast for the last weekend of summer. That is up next. 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
9: Sunshine mixed with clouds at times today, with daytime highs approaching 80. Northerly winds around 5 miles per hour. Lows level off around 61 tonight, mainly clear skies. Sunshine mixed with clouds at times tomorrow. High temperatures reach up to 82. And that's your forecast. I'm weatherology meteorologist Paul Frombly. Get the latest weather updates online at MinnesotaDailyWeather.com. Right now, it's 63 degrees. Go!

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0: 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Gonna do it for you and I both. It'll be you and John Tesh next. Have a great Labor Day weekend. I will chat with you tonight. 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
10: Sunshine mixed with clouds at times today, with daytime highs approaching 80. Northerly winds around 5 miles per hour. Lows level off around 61. Tonight, mainly clear skies. Sunshine mixed with clouds at times tomorrow. High temperatures reach up to 82. And that's your forecast. I'm weatherology meteorologist Paul Frombly. Get the latest weather updates online at MinnesotaDailyWeather.com. Right now, it's 63 degrees.
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1: Well, I love our researchers. 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
17: sunshine mixed with clouds at times today, with daytime highs approaching 80. Northerly winds around 5 miles per hour. Lows level off around 61. Tonight, mainly clear skies. Sunshine mixed with clouds at times tomorrow. High temperatures reach up to 82. And that's your forecast. I'm weatherology meteorologist Paul Frombly. Get the latest weather updates online at MinnesotaDailyWeather.com. Right now, it's 64 degrees.

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1: I think this will be a conversation starter for you. 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
12: Sunshine mixed with clouds at times today, with daytime highs approaching 80. Northerly winds around 5 miles per hour. Lows level off around 61. Tonight, mainly clear skies. Sunshine mixed with clouds at times tomorrow. High temperatures reach up to 82. And that's your forecast.

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3: Okay.
2: We know how to help you prevent that. You know you should brush your teeth twice a day, keep teeth clean and everything. But they found that there's the best reason for this, beyond bad breath, is that the bacteria in your mouth can cause gum disease, gingivitis. That has been found in the brains of Alzheimer's patients because enzymes produced by the mouth bacteria destroy nerve cells in the brain.
3: So they're finding the connection. I always thought it was correlation. I thought, you know, if you're not taking care of your teeth, it means you're probably not taking care of yourself in general.
2: Sure.
3: But look, plaque is plaque, and the bacteria detritus that ends up in your arteries, in your brain, all that stuff. It's clogging you up, guys. So you got to make sure that, you know, hygiene is important, not just because you want to smell good and look good and you know, kissably fresh breath, but because it's good for your brain.
2: Yeah. Isn't that a song? Plaque is plaque. I want my baby back.
3: I don't know. It sounds like somebody that's playing Branson right now.
2: I've played Branson. There's nothing wrong with that.
3: Nothing wrong with Branson.
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8: Sunshine mixed with clouds at times today, with daytime highs approaching 80. Northerly winds around 5 miles per hour. Lows level off around 61. Tonight, mainly clear skies. Sunshine mixed with clouds at times tomorrow. High temperatures reach up to 82. And that's your forecast. I'm weatherology meteorologist Paul Frombly. Get the latest weather updates online at MinnesotaDailyWeather.com. Right now, it's 64 degrees.
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0: 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Here's a great piece you can share with your friends and family. Next time you're at the market trying to pick up the perfect superfood, the watermelon, here's what to look out for. First of all, it should feel heavy for its size. It should be dense. Also, the rind should be shiny and firm. And look for yellow spots on your watermelon. That's where it was resting on the ground. The spots are originally white, but they turn yellow as the sugars develop. So a yellow spot means if that's the watermelon you select, it's going to be sweet.
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2: This is a Fox News alert. I'm Lillian Wu. A pause in the mistrial declaration of the Lindsey Clancy trial, the judge announcing about an hour ago that he would declare one after jurors could not reach a consensus 7 days into deliberations. The defense scrambling to prevent that, getting time to make an argument for a stay.
3: And so it goes directly to a single justice of the Massachusetts State Supreme Court. And it's only done, obviously, on a serious emergency basis. And it sets out a lot that the petitioner or the person requesting this stay or this intervention has to show that there's no other option, that there's been a substantial wrong done below.
2: That's Fox Chief Legal Correspondent Shannon Bream. This comes a day after the jury's foreperson told the judge that a single juror wouldn't follow the court's instructions about reasonable doubt. This is a Fox News alert.
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8: 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Akeley's Paul Bunyan Historical Museum has been refreshed. Established in 1987, the museum showcases the folklore of the famous lumberjack Paul Bunyan, but over time it became cluttered. According to the Walker Pilot Independent, efforts to reorganize and upgrade the museum happened, with the city funding improvements like new lights and a restored ceiling for over $6,200. Donations of historical items, including photos, letters, and old farm equipment, are welcomed. A logging camp kitchen, school classroom, and cheerleading attire are among the new displays. An open house is scheduled for tomorrow from noon to 4 p.m. The Minnesota Department of Natural Resources will conduct a public auction for seized fishing, hunting, and trapping gear on September 28th. Over 300 items will be auctioned off, including guns, bows, antlers, bear rugs, and traps. Most items were confiscated due to serious wildlife violations. Proceeds support the Game and Fish Fund for Wildlife Management. 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
25: Sunshine mixed with clouds at times this afternoon, with daytime highs approaching 80. Northerly winds around 5 miles per hour. Lows dip down to about 61 tonight, mainly clear skies. High temperatures reach up to 82 tomorrow. Sunshine mixed with clouds at times. And that's your forecast. I'm weatherology meteorologist Paul Frombly. Get the latest weather updates online at MinnesotaDailyWeather.com. Currently, it's 66 degrees.

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1: All right, my friends, if you feel like hot weather makes it harder for you to go, you're not alone. Listen to this. The European Journal of Applied Physiology says we're significantly more likely to experience gastrointestinal issues in hot weather, including belly bloat, constipation, abdominal cramping, and pain. And it's simply because we're more likely to be dehydrated. And our body needs water to help keep things running smoothly through our digestive tract. But besides drinking more water, researchers have found two other ways to ease so-called summer tummy. First, chew sugar-free gum. A study from the University of Minnesota found a sweetener in sugar-free gum called sorbitol is a natural laxative. And chewing it for as little as 10 minutes a day helps keep you regular. And then, find a rocking chair and get rocking. The gentle rocking motion will stimulate muscles in your gastrointestinal tract and help them start contracting in a similar rhythm. Researchers say that'll make you twice as likely to get up from the rocking chair and go to the bathroom. I know not all of you have rocking chairs, but you do have access to sugar-free gum. Try it.
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2: Kaylee McGee White on how highlighting President Trump's accomplishments can help Republicans ahead of midterms.
5: Let's just take immigration, for example, because, again, I think that's the most visually compelling policy change between this administration and Joe Biden's policy change. The border, the wide open southern border under Joe Biden, was such a viscerally appalling image for so many voters. Zero illegal immigrants have been caught and released across that southern border since President Trump retook office in 2024. That is a stunning accomplishment, and it just goes to show that all that has to be done is a president taking executive action to simply fulfill the laws as they are written. And again, if Democrats get back in control either of the House or the Senate, or certainly if they take back the White House in 2028, all of that goes to the wayside. They have zero interest in enforcing any sort of immigration law, period.
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0: 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Get the latest weather updates online at minnesotadailyweather.com. Currently, it's 66 degrees.
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1: John Tesh and Gib Gerard. And Gib, we now know that the light in a room will affect our mood. This makes perfect sense, of course. And here's the details on this. The brighter the light, the stronger your emotions will be. I never thought about this. Research from the University of Toronto saying, keep the lights bright if you want to tell your partner how much you love them. Dim the lights if you're arguing. Darker room will help you both calm down. I'm going to need a remote.
2: Well, yeah, with certain relationships, you need to just have the little dimmer switch on your phone so you can just kind of dial it in based on what's being said and who's talking. But look, this is just one of the 900 things we talk about where we really are simple creatures, aren't we? Like these little things, like the brightness of the light in the room absolutely has a direct correlation with the intensity of the emotions that we're feeling and what a wild and manipulative way. Well, I just think about you think about a good therapist's office is usually low lit, has like candles or there's just like a relaxing vibe versus like a clinician's office and it's just bright lights and white. I wonder if they should reverse that so you can feel things deeper in the therapist and then maybe be a little more subdued when you're with a clinician. Just putting that out into the world. Doctors, if you're listening, try that on for size.
3: 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Intelligence for your life.
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23: Sunshine mixed with clouds at times this afternoon, with daytime highs approaching 80. Northerly winds around 5 miles per hour. Lows dip down to about 61 tonight, mainly clear skies. High temperatures reach up to 82 tomorrow. Sunshine mixed with clouds at times. And that's your forecast. I'm weatherology meteorologist Paul Frombly. Get the latest weather updates online at MinnesotaDailyWeather.com. Currently, it's 66 degrees.

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1: 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Here's a great piece from our Pet Files. If you want your dog to trust you, you got to use positive reinforcement no matter how mad you get. Follow me. A new study shows dogs do not trust angry people. Scientists have proven that dogs pick up on our emotional cues. They can sense when we're happy and relaxed, stressed, or angry. Ross Flom is a psychology professor at Brigham Young University. He and his team performed a series of tests. They had people point dogs in the direction of a hidden treat using happy, neutral, or angry facial expressions and vocal tones. They found that the dogs responded best to happy people and worst to the angry people. They were least likely to follow an angry person's command. So, if you want your dog to listen to you and behave, you're much better off being nice.
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3: Sunshine mixed with clouds at times this afternoon, with daytime highs approaching 80. Northerly winds around 5 miles per hour. Lows dip down to about 61 tonight, mainly clear skies. High temperatures reach up to 82 tomorrow. Sunshine mixed with clouds at times. And that's your forecast. I'm weatherology meteorologist Paul Frombly. Get the latest weather updates online at MinnesotaDailyWeather.com. Currently, it's 66 degrees.

0: Hey, it's John Tesh on The Mix. All right, kids, keep this in mind on your next lunch date with a friend or a coworker, whether you realize it or not. Your food choices are being influenced by what your lunch mates are eating. This is according to a new study in the journal Nature Human Behavior. It involved tracking 3 million lunchtime encounters at hospital cafeterias over a two-year span. And generally speaking, researchers found that when people bought lunch in pairs or groups, they tended to buy the same types of food. For example, if the person in a group ordered a salad, others were more likely to order something healthy as well. But if the person ordered a cheeseburger, the whole group tended to choose unhealthy foods. So basically, researchers are saying this study offers more proof that one of the surest ways we all form social bonds is to mirror each other's behavior, right down to our food choices. And workers who regularly eat lunch together also gain weight or lose weight together.
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16: Sunshine mixed with clouds at times this afternoon, with daytime highs approaching 80. Northerly winds around 5 miles per hour. Lows dip down to about 61 tonight, mainly clear skies. High temperatures reach up to 82 tomorrow. Sunshine mixed with clouds at times. And that's your forecast. I'm weatherology meteorologist Paul Frombly. Get the latest weather updates online at MinnesotaDailyWeather.com. Currently, it's 66 degrees.

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1: Well, Gib Gerard, I know that you know this to be true, but now it's been studied. It's a way to be perceived as disruptive and rebellious by all of your friends and all of your coworkers. If you're a man, you simply walk around in public wearing a suit and tie. If you're a woman, you are just dressed up nicely.
2: Yeah. I mean, look, we're in the age of hyper athleisure casual. We have gone full. We're almost like the people in the future where everybody on the planet's wearing the same thing. We're all wearing spandex pants and we're going planet to planet.
1: I'm just looking down at my spandex pants.
2: To the point where traditionally formal garb, especially if you don't work in finance, if you work in finance or insurance, those people are usually wearing business attire all the time. But for the rest of us, we're wearing athleisure wear most of the time. And it really is. You're really setting yourself apart by dressing up. By the way, you never look better. No man looks better than when he's wearing a suit or a tuxedo. There's a lot of the heavy lifting for you.
1: Agreed.
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4: Sunshine mixed with clouds at times this afternoon, with daytime highs approaching 80. Northerly winds around 5 miles per hour. Lows dip down to about 61 tonight, mainly clear skies. High temperatures reach up to 82 tomorrow. Sunshine mixed with clouds at times. And that's your forecast. I'm weatherology meteorologist Paul Frombly. Get the latest weather updates online at MinnesotaDailyWeather.com. Currently, it's 66 degrees.

Never thought that you was like this. I took the tag off a major priceless. I just spent a half a meal on a chandelier. Now you try and cut me off like a light switch. 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
1: 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It blunts the pain by a full 34%, and it all comes down to three active ingredients in rosemary oil. The camphor and pinene increase circulation, bringing more nutrient-rich blood to damaged tissues. And the rosmarinic acid reduces inflammation. It's magic. So again, the recipe is you put 10 drops of rosemary essential oil in 1 ounce of lotion or coconut oil and rub it on any painful areas for 2 minutes.
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17: Sunshine mixed with clouds at times this afternoon, with daytime highs approaching 80. Northeasterly winds, 5 to 10 miles per hour. Partly cloudy again tonight. Lows dip down to about 60. Mainly cloudy skies expected tomorrow. Highs level off around 81. And that's your forecast. I'm weatherology meteorologist Paul Frombly. Get the latest weather updates online at MinnesotaDailyWeather.com. Currently 70.

0: 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Welcome back to Intelligence for Your Life. 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And how many times on this program and on Connie's health program have we had experts come on and talk about dangerous belly fat? Well, here's a visual to help you get a handle on belly fat. Again, the dangerous visceral kind that's packed between your organs. Lie on the floor and look at your belly. Dr. Henry Kahn is an internist at Emory University, and he says when you lie down, gravity is going to push the surface flab to one side. What's left protruding on top is the scary stuff. So, if you have a belly that still bulges while you're lying down, it is an indicator of the kind of fat that leads to problems with blood pressure, cholesterol, and liver problems. And you need to find a strategy to get rid of it.
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13: Sunshine mixed with clouds at times this afternoon, with daytime highs approaching 80. Northeasterly winds 5 to 10 miles per hour. Partly cloudy again tonight. Lows dip down to about 60. Mainly cloudy skies expected tomorrow. Highs level off around 81. And that's your forecast. I'm weatherology meteorologist Paul Frombly. Get the latest weather updates online at MinnesotaDailyWeather.com. Currently 70.

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8: Sunshine mixed with clouds at times this afternoon, with daytime highs approaching 80. Northeasterly winds 5 to 10 miles per hour. Partly cloudy again tonight. Lows dip down to about 60. Mainly cloudy skies expected tomorrow. Highs level off around 81. And that's your forecast. I'm weatherology meteorologist Paul Frombly. Get the latest weather updates online at MinnesotaDailyWeather.com. Currently 70.

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1: This is a Fox News alert. I'm Carmen Roberts. Judge William Sullivan just announcing.
2: At this point, I'm going to declare that the jury is deadlocked, and I'm going to declare a mistrial.
1: Making that announcement in the Lindsey Clancy murder trial after jurors told him they were hopelessly deadlocked over whether she was criminally responsible for killing her three children.
2: And I just kind of wanted to let you know, I understood how hard everybody worked in this case. I understood that you all gave everything you could, and probably more than you thought you could.
1: And that mistrial was on hold for a short time today as Clancy's attorney Kevin Reddington filed an appeal with the Massachusetts Supreme Court. And ICE agent Christian Castro pleads not guilty to lying about a shooting and is ordered released on bond from federal custody. America's listening to Fox News.
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7: 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Akeley's Paul Bunyan Historical Museum has been refreshed. Established in 1987, the museum showcases the folklore of the famous lumberjack Paul Bunyan, but over time it became cluttered. According to the Walker Pilot Independent, efforts to reorganize and upgrade the museum happened, with the city funding improvements like new lights and a restored ceiling for over $6,200. Donations of historical items, including photos, letters, and old farm equipment, are welcomed. A logging camp kitchen, school classroom, and cheerleading attire are among the new displays. An open house is scheduled for tomorrow from noon to 4 p.m. The Minnesota Department of Natural Resources will conduct a public auction for seized fishing, hunting, and trapping gear on September 28th. Over 300 items will be auctioned off, including guns, bows, antlers, bear rugs, and traps. Most items were confiscated due to serious wildlife violations. Proceeds support the Game and Fish Fund for Wildlife Management. 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
7: Sunshine mixed with clouds at times this afternoon, with daytime highs approaching 80. Northeasterly winds 5 to 10 miles per hour. Partly cloudy again tonight. Lows dip down to about 60. Mainly cloudy skies expected tomorrow. Highs level off around 81. And that's your forecast. I'm weatherology meteorologist Paul Frombly. Get the latest weather updates online at MinnesotaDailyWeather.com. Currently 74.

0: 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Beaver Radio Network, very busy this weekend. It is the 100th season of Beaver football, and there's another home game tomorrow. And that also means that we have the Lakes Market tailgate party at Diamond Point Park kicking off at noon. Yes, we have those Papa's pizzas. 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And then we have the Corner Bar pregame show at 2:30. 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
6: Sunshine mixed with clouds at times this afternoon, with daytime highs approaching 80. Northeasterly winds 5 to 10 miles per hour. Partly cloudy again tonight. Lows dip down to about 60. Mainly cloudy skies expected tomorrow. Highs level off around 81. And that's your forecast. I'm weatherology meteorologist Paul Frombly. Get the latest weather updates online at MinnesotaDailyWeather.com. 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
11: Sunshine mixed with clouds at times this afternoon, with daytime highs approaching 80. Northeasterly winds 5 to 10 miles per hour. Partly cloudy again tonight. Lows dip down to about 60. Mainly cloudy skies expected tomorrow. Highs level off around 81. And that's your forecast. I'm weatherology meteorologist Paul Frombly. Get the latest weather updates online at MinnesotaDailyWeather.com. Currently 74.
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1: Fox News, I'm Tom Graham. A Massachusetts judge declaring a mistrial in the Lindsay Clancy murder trial. Fox's Brian Yannis outside the Plymouth courthouse.
2: A jury of 9 women and 3 men deliberated for nearly 40 hours over the course of 6.5 days, and they came back deadlocked 3 times.
1: Clancy has admitted to killing her 3 young children. Her defense, though, argues she's not criminally responsible for strangling them to death because she suffered from postpartum psychosis. Attorney Kevin Reddington offering his praise following the mistrial.
3: I'm representing a woman who is a fantastic, wonderful individual. This woman is so brave.
1: He says he is ready to retry the case and blamed one individual juror for the mistrial. America is listening to Fox News.
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7: 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The Bemidji Downtown Alliance and the city's Public Art Commission will host a reception to recognize the 7 artists who created the new public art designs installed on the blue downtown corner kiosks. The public is invited to attend the Downtown Kiosk Artist Reception on Saturday, September 12th at Watermark Art Center from 5 p.m. to 7 p.m. Meet the area artists and view their original paintings. Volunteers who initiated the public art project will present a brief history of the project. Refreshments will be served. The original artwork will be on exhibit in Watermark Art Center's Education Gallery between September 12th to September 30th. Paintings will be for sale and sales made directly with the artist. 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Watch a podcast about the kiosks at Pask Van Podcasts on YouTube. 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
9: Lows level off around 60 tonight under partly cloudy skies. Winds out of the east around 5 miles per hour. Cloudy skies with a few peaks of sun tomorrow. Daytime highs approaching 81. Slight chance of thunderstorms tomorrow night. Lows level off around 64. Partly cloudy skies. And that's your forecast. I'm weatherology meteorologist Paul Frombly. Get the latest weather updates online at minnesotadailyweather.com. Right now, it's 76 degrees. Go!

0: 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Beaver Radio Network, very busy this weekend. It is the 100th season of Beaver football, and there's another home game tomorrow. And that also means that we have the Lakes Market tailgate party at Diamond Point Park kicking off at noon. 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
8: Lows level off around 60 tonight under partly cloudy skies. Winds out of the east around 5 miles per hour. Cloudy skies with a few peaks of sun tomorrow. Daytime highs approaching 81. Slight chance of thunderstorms tomorrow night. Lows level off around 64. Partly cloudy skies. And that's your forecast. I'm weatherology meteorologist Paul Frombly. Get the latest weather updates online at MinnesotaDailyWeather.com. Right now, it's 76 degrees.

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1: Here's a thought. You're probably fighting some kind of battle for your children today. Maybe it's bullies, maybe it's bad grades. Maybe it's encouraging them to stand for something they believe in. Well, there's another battle I encourage you not to overlook, the fight for their heart. Teachers, coaches, and your own household rules demand good performance from your child, and that's a good thing. Meeting the demands of life head-on is what successful adulthood is all about. But your children also need to know that you love them, no matter what. A few years ago, one of my boys made a bad mistake, and he broke trust with his mom and me, and he felt terrible about it. In fact, he wrote us a beautiful letter apologizing for breaking that trust. But my heart sank when I got to the bottom. By his signature, he'd written, "Not good enough, Trent." I put the letter down and took my son for a drive. We talked through

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7: Lows level off around 60 tonight under partly cloudy skies. Winds out of the east around 5 miles per hour. Cloudy skies with a few peaks of sun tomorrow. Daytime highs approaching 81. Slight chance of thunderstorms tomorrow night. Lows level off around 64. Partly cloudy skies. And that's your forecast. I'm weatherology meteorologist Paul Frombly. Get the latest weather updates online at MinnesotaDailyWeather.com. Right now, it's 76 degrees.

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3: Fox News, I'm Tom Rigotti. The judge declares a mistrial in the Lindsey Clancy murder trial as the Plymouth, Massachusetts jury was deadlocked over whether Clancy was criminally responsible for murdering her three young children. Defense attorney Kevin Reddington slammed one holdout juror, saying he refused to follow the law on reasonable doubt.
4: You could see how defeated they were sitting there. And I got a funny feeling that they would have gone on for another week if they had to. So I hope that guy can sleep well at night.
3: The defense claimed Clancy had postpartum psychosis. The state can retry Clancy. Americans continue to pay more at the pump as the holiday weekend begins. Fox's Jeff Manasseh.
5: The national average for diesel climbing to $5.85 a gallon. The average for regular unleaded, $4.14 per gallon.
3: The war with Iran continues to disrupt global energy markets. 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
9: 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An Iowa woman is in critical condition following a crash Wednesday near Bemidji. 67-year-old Elaine Corey Bangs was driving a Subaru Forester when a Dodge Grand Caravan, driven by 60-year-old Stephen Leroy Heller of Bemidji, collided with her parked vehicle while merging onto Highway 2. Bangs suffered life-threatening injuries and was taken to Sanford in Fargo. Another passenger and Heller had non-life-threatening injuries. A man and woman are facing charges for a fatal crash on August 22nd. The accident on U.S. Highway 2 killed 42-year-old Janelle Swenson from Cohasset. 41-year-old Jack Leroy, Daniel Drumbeater, has been charged with third-degree murder, second-degree manslaughter, vehicular theft, and drug possession. 38-year-old Carrie Ellen Hart faces a charge of criminal vehicular homicide. The complaint states Hart drove off in a stolen pickup while Drumbeater attempted to get in. They crashed into Swenson's car, leading to her death. Both suspects were found with meth. These stories and more at MinnesotaDailyNews.com.
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10: Lows level off around 60 tonight under partly cloudy skies. Winds out of the east around 5 miles per hour. Cloudy skies with a few peaks of sun tomorrow. Daytime highs approaching 81. Slight chance of thunderstorms tomorrow night. Lows level off around 64, partly cloudy skies. And that's your forecast. I'm weatherology meteorologist Paul Frobley. Get the latest weather updates online at minnesotadailyweather.com. Right now, it's 76 degrees.
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4: The establishment Democrats have been basically just hanging out, hating on Trump so much that they're not dealing with the fact that they have been taken over by the left-wing lunatic asylum. But the more we hear from them, the more it helps conservatives and Republicans to say, can you see this, guys? They have no plans that are actually going to work. The laws of economics apply to everybody, including the DSA. I do think it's curious that AOC rejoined them. They said they could never support her for president because she had walked away from them. So now she's trying to be everything to all people. She's saying that woke one was crazy. And really the only thing that's holding them all together is their hatred of President Trump. So even though they say we're going to get in there and we're going to help lower gas prices, how is hating President Trump going to lower gas prices?
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13: Lows level off around 60 tonight under partly cloudy skies. Winds out of the east around 5 miles per hour. Cloudy skies with a few peaks of sun tomorrow. Daytime highs approaching 81. Slight chance of thunderstorms tomorrow night. Lows level off around 64. Partly cloudy skies. And that's your forecast. I'm weatherology meteorologist Paul Frombly. Get the latest weather updates online at MinnesotaDailyWeather.com. Right now, it's 76 degrees.

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Beaver Radio Network, very busy this weekend. It is the 100th season of Beaver football, and there's another home game tomorrow. And that also means that we have the Lakes Market tailgate party at Diamond Point Park kicking off at noon. Yes, we have those Papa's pizzas. We're going to pop them on the grill, and you can try a free slice of those, and you can wash it down with ice cold

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11: Lows level off around 60 tonight under partly cloudy skies. Winds out of the east around 5 miles per hour. Cloudy skies with a few peaks of sun tomorrow. Daytime highs approaching 81. Slight chance of thunderstorms tomorrow night. Lows level off around 64, partly cloudy skies. And that's your forecast. I'm weatherology meteorologist Paul Frombly. Get the latest weather updates online at MinnesotaDailyWeather.com. Right now, it's 76 degrees.
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though this season of her life had been cold, lonely, and tough, though she slipped back into a darkness she had hoped by now to have overcome, she had learned a beautiful lesson as she kissed her girls goodbye and thanked them for getting her out the house. 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
13: Lows level off around 60 tonight under partly cloudy skies. Winds out of the east around 5 miles per hour. Cloudy skies with a few peaks of sun tomorrow. Daytime highs approaching 81. Slight chance of thunderstorms tomorrow night. Lows level off around 64. Partly cloudy skies. And that's your forecast. I'm weatherology meteorologist Paul Trombley. Get the latest weather updates online at minnesotadailyweather.com. Currently 75.
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0: Lifeline and the party song. Labor Day weekend. My name is Mason. Thank you for being here tonight. All these people are hanging out. Am I right? Hello. Well, now they want to be quiet. Anyways, your shout-outs and dedications, whatever you want to hear. If you're driving around having a party, just chilling, listening on the phone, whatever you want to hear, we will play it. But you got to call us right now. This is really happening, by the way. These aren't pre-recorded sound effects. 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
2: 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But what you don't know is that you can get 10 of them for just $1.99 with purchase through the in-app offer. 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Finally, my $2 bill will have a purpose. Oh, wait, I forgot this offer's in the Wendy's app. Well, never mind, $2 bill. Go back to being completely useless once again. Get your favorite nugs for $1.99. 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
4: It's Riley Green, and I'm here with Boot Barn.
5: 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Just small tracts of land, no big open fields. And to me, a cowboy was somebody that was tough, that wasn't scared to work. My dad was kind of a cowboy in my eyes. You know, he built houses his whole life. You have to have a pretty good work ethic to get up every morning and go do construction work in a hot sun in Alabama. And that was our version of a cowboy where I grew up.
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10: Lows level off around 60 tonight under partly cloudy skies. Winds out of the east around 5 miles per hour. Cloudy skies with a few peaks of sun tomorrow. Daytime highs approaching 81. Slight chance of thunderstorms tomorrow night. Lows level off around 64. Partly cloudy skies. And that's your forecast. I'm weatherology meteorologist Paul Frombly. Get the latest weather updates online at minnesotadailyweather.com. Currently 75.
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